0: Yeah, pass me a Baja.
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1: aren't so much bad as they are tragically stupid.
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3: This is on the FAQ. Why should I choose Diaper Spa instead of other diaper care facilities?
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11: Would you rather rub sunscreen on his back or sleep in the same bed with him?
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13: I think that's where it ended.
11: 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Yeah.
12: That's where it started.
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12: Yes, if I black out drunk. 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
11: 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Was there a fighting commission involved? 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
1: You didn't think I'd know that one? 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
1: 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My first name, you idiot. 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
1: That's literally my first name.
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2: Hey, the Corn Festival is a big deal, and I would love to see Stanton's Got Talent. I'm not going to lie. Come on, you're not a little curious?
1: First place in Stanton's Got Talent. Oh, I'm so nervous.
2: My God.
1: Hang on, let's see who we got. And it turns out it's Johnny with the fastest catalytic converter removal. Absolutely. Give it up for Johnny.
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4: aren't so much bad as they are tragically stupid.
1: You don't hear about women. No woman dies while doing that. Why? Now, you hear all the time about dudes having heart attacks while having sex, but you never hear about a woman having a heart attack while doing it.
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1: 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They didn't tell you not to drink. It says nowhere on here, don't drink the raw egg whites. I drank them. Stay in school, kids.
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5: Oh, God, don't. 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
4: 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I lost my frothing arm in the war.
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9: Wasn't that long ago. 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
7: You grab me by the collar. 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She says, "Don't you ever, ever." 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"Don't you ever suggest that you bring a canine unit to a place where I am." And I go, "MJ, just, you know, don't smoke weed that day." And she goes, "I am weed. I am weed."
8: I forgot about that. 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
22: You didn't think I'd know that one? 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
23: What?
25: 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Jeez.
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3: 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She's cute. 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Are you kidding me? Oh, sorry, Earl. 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
18: 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Put don't. 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
17: 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Yeah. You know? 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
17: leg on a 4-foot counter and just lean my knee on it. You know? Nothing weird about that. Nothing. What? Eyes are up here, man.
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17: Much like Monkey Boy's taint. Jacked.
19: Up,
17: thank you.
18: 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Like, you know, like it's just lifting weights. I mean, out there power walking.
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17: 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Don't ignore the taint.
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16: aren't so much bad as they are tragically stupid.
18: 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I think anybody, I'm not letting anybody hang out with Monkey Boy who is in their 20s.
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16: aren't so much bad as they are tragically stupid.
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17: Take 20 minutes to figure out how to make eggs tomorrow. She's going to try, so we're going to have this stupid argument again tomorrow. Jeez. Tomorrow it's going to be like, well, why didn't they tell you not to drink the raw egg whites? They didn't tell you not to drink. It says nowhere on here don't drink the raw egg whites. I drank them. Stay in school, kids.
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2: 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I'm not going to lie. Come on, you're not a little curious?
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3: 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And it turns out it's Johnny with the fastest catalytic converter removal. 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
3: 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Tomorrow it's going to be like, well, why didn't they tell you not to drink the raw egg whites? 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It says nowhere on here, don't drink the raw egg whites. 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
4: 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It took a weird turn and it's all because of you. We are getting weird looks from across the hall, the AM station.
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4: 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You can't give this one, no offense, any sort of powers or abilities because, as I told you in the text, sir, she will not use them for good. 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
2: aren't so much bad as they are tragically stupid.
4: You don't hear about women. Like, no woman dies while doing that. Why? Now, you hear all the time about dudes having heart attacks while having sex, but you never hear about a woman having a heart attack while doing it.
3: Leandra, we're smart enough to use tools. 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
2: aren't so much bad as they are tragically stupid.
3: Yeah, just rip it off Earl. I'm fine.
4: Exactly.
3: We start out okay.
4: Right. He's and then in the middle of the night, he's like an Eskimo just shivering.
3: Well, it's okay. He doesn't need that much blanket because I take up so much of the bed he's
4: nothing.
3: Pushed all the way to the edge.
4: Nothing in my life surprises me less than finding out you sleep like an a-hole. Like, I bet you starfish.
3: Oh, yeah.
4: I can tell you starfish that whole bed.
3: Oh, yeah.
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2: aren't so much bad as they are tragically stupid.
4: Don't forget, MJ was, in fact, the Shake and Bake girl from 1983 to 1987.
3: I hate.
4: And she still tours on that sometimes.
3: I know.
4: She does some fan cons. You're being shy, and that's
3: fine.
4: You
3: are going to make people believe this.
4: She does some fan cons.
3: And then the real Shake and Bake girl is going to be like, who's this imposter?
4: Oh, I hope the real Shake and Bake girl comes and kicks your ass.
3: Why? I didn't
4: right
3: do
4: in
3: anything.
4: The streets.
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1: Oh, friends! Hello! Babies! Welcome to the show. Thank you for joining us today. My name is Twitch. Let's just start off the day with a talk about responsibility and showing up for things on time and making sure you wake up when you're supposed to. The empty chair across from me is MJ. Now, don't worry. MJ does not have the day off today, at least not a scheduled day off. I did talk to her. I wondered when 6 o'clock rolled by and she goes, and she wasn't here. Normally, she rolls in and she'll run through the door at like 5:59 and 59 seconds and go, I made it! I'm on time, bitch! Like, just like that. Not even a good morning. I'm on time, bitch! I made it! Today, there was not that. By 6:01, I hadn't heard from her. By 6:02, I was like, Where is this lovely lady? Where's my friend, my best friend, my partner? Where'd she go? By 6:03, I was a little concerned. By 6:04, I had already written her eulogy. I thought, well, clearly she you know, something happened to her and she's gone and I'll have to replace her. And I had already started writing her eulogy. At 6:05, I called her just to see how she, you know, make sure she was in fact dead. But she's not. Turns out, spoiler, she just overslept. She just overslept. I'm disappointed. I'm sad. I expected better, but then I realized that I shouldn't have expected better because who are we talking about here? I realized that my expectations were my problem. I ran through all the emotions, all the emotions. Long story short, Mama will be here at some point. Good morning, heartbroken but doing okay. Good morning, beautiful Twitch and MJ. Well, just Twitch. Good morning, Twitch. Tyler, I'm sorry. Good morning, by the way. Good morning, Tyler. I'm sorry. Mama's not here. Mama took some sleeping medicine and didn't wake up on time. I know. Mama took her sleepy pills. So she'll be in a few moments, I'm sure, right now. I'll tell you this. I would not get between, if you see a black Corolla, I would not get in its way because Mama is like, she's on a mission now. I guarantee, like, right now, the reason why I'm talking about it so much is because I know she's listening right now in the car on the way there, pounding her steering wheel. That's right. The former Shake and Bake girl, Mary Jane, who was, in fact, the Shake and Bake girl from 1983 to 1987, is probably right now on Limestone, I'm guessing. No, maybe she takes Broadway. She's probably right there going, I'm a Shake and Bake girl, son of a bitch. What time do you start interviews for her job? Well, Brian, the good thing is I've already spoken to Haley, and I think she's going to come in, and we're working her too hard. She really needs a day off. Nicest listener ever. Ma'am. You're right. She does not get enough time off. Jim, good morning, Dad. Mom's slipping again? Yeah, damn right. Listen, again, I hate to say anything negative about your mother, especially, you know, when we're going through this. You know, the court said that I'm not supposed to trash talk her in front of you guys, but Mama's got a little bit of a problem, and we just hope she's okay. Must be a Thursday thing, because I overslept too and showed up 15 minutes late to work today. That's new to Kentucky. Damn, I'm sorry. Somewhere there's a speeding Toyota on the north side. Again, don't get in its way. Now listen, we got a lot of things happening today. Hopefully one of which will be MJ actually showing up to work, which is, you know, again, in my life, a rarity. Let's see. No snooze do. Yes. That was an early morning text. No snooze do. I got you. I already loaded up some System of Down to start the day off with. I got you, buddy. See? Part of it, you know, the first thing about loving and caring is showing up for people and showing up on time for people. And I did that. So, again, Mama, checking my text here just to make sure. She's probably in the car right now. You know what I need to do? I need to have one of those trackers on her like I do for my kids, one of those, like, Life 360s. You know, so I can always know where she is. I mean, honestly, she, other than possum pest and home, probably doesn't go anywhere. I'm your Limestone and Loudon. Should I go look for her? No. In fact, listen to Jack Patty. You should get the hell out of the way, because that's about where she's going to plow through. That's where she's going to go. Haley would melt your face off. I'd be willing to take that chance, sir. I'd be willing to take that chance. Turns out five gummies is too many unless you're trying to hibernate. Oh, I love you guys. I love you guys so much. That's why I show up for you. On time, no less. Because I love you. And I think you're hilarious. MJ, Mama, you know, not so much. Again, she's a... I will say this. She's a work in progress. MJ is... I've been doing my best to mold her into not just a broadcaster, but also a person. And, you know, it's taken me 22 years, and I'm probably, you know, you ever watch like a 3D printer, and it's like, you're 2% there, 3% there, and it takes forever, and it's like, you're now 4% there. I'm like that with MJ. I'm trying to 3D print a person, and I'm, you know, 22 years in, I'm probably, I'll say 13% the way there. And I'm proud of that. That 3% took, yeah. It might be raining outside. Oh, it might be raining outside, but y'all are a bright ray of sunshine. Well, it's just me, Deep Throat. But thank you, because MJ, again, just to remind you, overslept and is not here yet, but she will be. I almost took my sleeping pills and almost went to bed instead, but I went to work. I'm poor. You know, Tyler, I agree. Some of us do show up for work every day, on time, no less. Some of us. Not all of us. But some of us. And, you know, for those that do, I salute you. How did her possum stomping finals go? That might be why she overslept. I think, you know, you ever see a dog dream? You know how when dogs dream, they run their little legs out. And they, like, run and they run and they're sleeping. Like, oh, she's having a dream. I think MJ possum stomps in her dreams. I think when she dreams, she's just like, I think it's like, I feel bad for Earl. Honestly, because I'm sure he gets the brunt of those size 7 Converse to the face.
2: I'm sure.
1: She stayed up late. She stayed up late watching those damn beetles strip the flesh off that skull. She might have. Again, get out of her way. That's all I'm saying. Thank you to everyone who's texting in support. It's not easy being a single father to a whole city. It's not. But you know what? I care, and I do it, and I love you. I do. We'll work on Mama. I hope right now she's pounding her steering wheel. You fucking bitch. You fucking bitch. You fucking bitch. I guarantee it right now. Oh. Probably passing the Thorntons there on, is it Broadway? Yeah, over by Stuttgart. Probably passing that right now. You fucking bitch. You fucking bitch. All right. In a moment.

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1: So, in case you've just woken up, or maybe like MJ overslept for work and missed the drama, MJ did oversleep for work. I called her. She is alive, at least. When I spoke to her around 6:05, she was, and she said mistakes were made. She played it, like, one of our listeners almost said verbatim the same thing. Played a dangerous game with a snooze button and lost. Yeah, exactly. Yeah, MJ, I get it. This is my alarm talking to me daily. Was I running late this morning? Texted that I played a dangerous game with a snooze button and lost. MJ plays that game every day. Every single day. The fact that she's won so many times is maybe, you know, the amazing part. Charlie said, how can you expect her to show up? She's worn out from having so many days off. You can't expect her to recover overnight. She's still in possum mode. You know what? You're right. Summer Jones, how much you want to bet she done flicked off one of her babies before rushing into work? That's probably true. That is probably true. And thank you to everyone who gets it. Horse delivery. Shinedown was awesome last night. Horse delivery went to Shinedown last night. My alarm was not, but MJ, I'm still at work on time. Oh, it's got to, oh, must suck to suck, MJ. That's all I'm saying. She was up late being Joe's bitch. Once again, she loves Joe more than anybody else. Whew, Brian, that hurts, but sometimes the truth hurts. Sometimes it does. But listen, I'm used to being a single parent here. And it's fine. It's fine. It's what I'm used to. And I know somewhere she's probably banging on that stream. Bang, you come in, Jake, making our help. That's what she said when she's angry. It's sad. But much like I'm used to, I will give you both our Twitch and MJ patented mind-blowing fun facts. And I will do it. I will do hers as her, as MJ. So, because she's not here, what am I supposed to do? I have to. Like, I have to, you know, you deserve two parents. And when you can't have two parents, one parent has to foot the whole bill. So, here we go. We'll start with MJ.
2: I'm MJ. First fact, I don't know how to wake up for work. I like to sleep. Hibernate.
1: Wow, MJ. That's a crazy fact, but okay. I mean, it's right. Bruce Willis turned down the movie Ghost. Remember Ghost with Patrick Swayze? He turned down the movie Ghost because he didn't understand how it would work with the main character being dead for most of the movie. So Patrick Swayze got the role in Ghost. 9 years later, Bruce Willis starred in The Sixth Sense, where he was dead for an entire movie. Because I guess he was like, oh, well, I see how it can work. All right, I should have cashed that check. Next time, I will not ignore that. So, yes, he actually did take the movie Sixth Sense because he passed up on Ghost. Let's go back.
2: Mama fact here. I'm sleepy. Oh, I'm so sleepy. The national flag with the most colors in it is Belize. Belize has 19 colors in their flag. Oh, I'm going back to sleep now.
1: Wow, MJ. That's a great fact. Great fact. The inability to pronounce the letter R is a disease called rhotacism, which is very sad because people who suffer from it can't pronounce their own disease. Rhotacism. And I'm pretty sure our former co-host, Joe Deuce, has, I think he did a joke about that, because it's kind of cruel to make the disease you have the name, the letter you cannot pronounce. It's just cold, man. It's just cold. Are we right up to last fact?
2: Yeah, last fact, yeah.
3: Last fact.
2: Oh, last fact. No.
3: Last fact.
2: Oh, yummy.
3: Last fact.
1: I gotta say, my MJ impression is, I mean, it's getting better. It was always pretty good, but it's getting better. Because she likes lightning and it's raining, we'll do this fact. When people are struck by lightning, the mark appears on them after it looks sort of like a silhouette of a fern tree. And the reason why is because the capillaries beneath their skin rupture from the shock of the electrical charge. And in most cases, the marks aren't permanent, but sometimes they can stay there for a while. But yeah, if you got struck by lightning, you have what looks like a fern tattoo on you. Let's see, what am I going to do for my last fact? I'll give you two last facts, because again, I got to do a little more work, because Mama, she was real, hey, listen, Mama took some medicine, she got real sleepy, all right? She got real sleepy, and she we're just going to let her sleep. The town of Starbuck, Washington, which is very close to where Starbucks was created, has no Starbucks. It was named after the town of Starbuck, yet there is no Starbucks in Starbuck, Washington, which is weird. And also, 1 hour of chewing gum can burn off the calories you gain from eating one Pringle chip. And who the hell can eat one Pringle chip?
4: I gotta chew gum for an hour to work those calories off.
1: Those are your Twitch and MJ patented mind-blowing fun facts. Again, hopefully, Mama shows up. Why does MJ sound like Cartman this morning? You know what? Two people. Why does MJ sound like Cartman this morning? Your MJ impression is on point. Although I thought she made it in already. She did not. Oh, you're saying it was so on point you thought she made it in. She did not. That was just me. No, crazy. I know, Tyler. That was just me doing both parts, right? Thank you. Spot on impression. Can we just replace MJ with AI? We're getting close, man. MJ sounds like Cartman this morning. Damn it. Do I sound like Cartman when I'm doing MJ? All right. Hang on. Let me check. Oh, guess what? I'm going to do traffic because Mama overslept. And I will never stop reminding her of that. Back in a moment.
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1: So far, so good this morning. No accidents or incidents to report. Keep in mind the roads are a little wet today, so please use added caution and give yourself a little extra stopping room. We do have some closures going on. Innovation Drive between Georgetown Road and Jaggy Foxway. That road is closed through traffic. For road work. 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They're doing some sewer line repairs there, so please use caution. Drive safe. Twitch filled in for MJ on traffic.
2: Nah, what it do?
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1: Excuse me, I don't know who you are, but you can't sit in that chair. Oh, is that MJ?
2: Well, hi.
1: Look at her. Look who just decided to show up. It's, you know, it's all good.
2: Okay, listen.
1: It's fine.
2: I didn't know what happened. I was like, why did this happen, right? Like,
1: because you love sleeping.
2: I do. But you usually, like, you know, I turned the alarm completely off is what I realized after you called. I was like, oh, wow, I got brave. But then I walked outside and I was like, oh, it's raining.
1: Oh, it's the rain's fault.
2: Yeah.
1: It's the rain's fault.
2: Yeah, I've got this
1: weird... So really,
2: weird...
1: what you're saying is an act of God.
2: Well, yeah, because the thing is, I've got this weird condition. Mm-hmm. It's called, like, Rain Princess or
1: Whoa.
2: Princess Rain.
1: Whoa, what is that? Is that medical?
2: It is.
1: Oh, no. And tell me about it.
2: Well, it's where if my body hears or senses that it's raining,
1: mm-hmm.
2: it goes into, like, a hibernation mode.
1: Oh, wow.
2: Yeah.
1: Oh, wow.
2: Kind of like a burr.
1: Like a burr?
2: Yeah.
1: You just find your little cave and you just... That'd be so annoying for Earl, who's next to you, as you're hitting your snooze button. Before you finally decide to turn it off.
2: Turn it completely off, yeah.
1: Yeah.
2: So God only knows
1: how many
2: times it went off.
1: You went through. And that poor guy is like, he didn't have to get up.
2: No,
1: ma'am.
2: He does not.
1: Must be nice to sleep in, MJ. I know. So now she gets to work later. Is she coming in later? Is she going to stay later for that? Probably not.
2: Who the hell
1: Probably
2: said not. That?
1: That's plumber. Well, you know what? Listen, don't. Again. Spot on impression. Thank you, Twitch. Thank
2: oh
1: you very
2: God.
1: Much. That was great. Is MJ sick? She sounds totally different than she did 10 minutes ago. Thank you, Snow Pusher. We actually do, all jokes aside, we actually do have a serious thing going on I-75, right? Is that what it is?
2: I believe so, yes.
1: Do you have the mile marker there?
2: Yep.
1: Okay. MJ, she's still doing traffic, so we'll get to
2: it is... It's an injury collision, I-75 South near the 116 mile marker. It is a single vehicle.
1: Thank you, MJ.
2: Yeah. So, you know, use some caution there. Slow it down. Pump the brakes.
1: You can't give life advice this morning.
2: Yeah, I can.
1: You've lost the.
2: No.
1: David, yes. MJ did say she goes into hibernation mode and every time it rains. She did
2: yes.
1: say that. She did say that. She is some type of... a couple people asked if you were still tired from possum stomping. I believe it was Summer Jones who said that you probably flicked off one of your babies and kept running.
2: Yeah.
1: Going into work today. Now, we do have, I think, a banger for MJ who overslept today. I mean, I don't know. Well, here, I'll let you guys listen to it. I think it's a beautiful song, and I think it really catches the moment of what happened.

0: For some reason, they put a really long intro on it.
1: Yeah.
0: I got to post it. All right, everybody. Welcome back to the show. It's Twitch and MJ. MJ finally showed up, and we got our new banger coming in from Sunos. That's right. That's our AI. It's called Wake Up MJ. Go!

0: You know, normally we just do these because they're funny. This one's great. Like, this might be the greatest one we've ever had made. Great. This one's solid. It does sound a little Brian Johnson-esque. Sorry, this was great.
1: Yeah.
0: Yeah, I'm really happy with that one. And I'm also really happy that it's about you messing up. That made me really extra happy.
1: All right.
0: We'll start the show now, I guess. Is that the new official opening of the show now? It's going to be.
1: Damn right.
2: All right.
1: He's cheese like a candy bar. And this is how I know that country song was not made by AI, because this one's actually good.
0: That's true. Right? Yeah. Was
1: Fart
0: it Luke
1: goes
0: Bryan?
1: The butt.
0: Fart, huh?
1: Fart goes the butt.
0: Fart goes the butt. squeak goes the mouse.
1: Yeah.
0: The moo goes moo. The cow goes moo. All
1: right.
0: We'll start the show officially now and see where it takes us. It's Z-Rock. It's a rock station.
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0: You have no idea what kind of Pandora's box you're opening up here, okay? 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
0: 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A bull came up behind me. I guess he thought I was interested. Hey. Next thing I know, I stood up and then I had to punch him in the face. That's the thing you go into therapy for. You ever punch a horny bull? I punched a horny bull.
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13: aren't so much bad as they are tragically stupid.
0: Would you rather rub sunscreen on his back or sleep in the same bed with him?
1: Wasn't that long ago. I feel like you did share a bed with a man. We're not going to bring it up.
0: I think it was actually a bathtub. I think it was a bathtub.
1: I think that's where it ended.
0: Oh. Yeah.
14: That's where it started.
1: So I don't think you're that uncomfortable.
0: Yeah.
14: Yes, if I black out drunk. Yeah.
0: When fireball shots are involved, he doesn't care.
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0: 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Wait for the podcast later on that.
1: No.
0: Man.
1: That did not happen.
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1: MJ just made a very odd hand motion to me.
2: I did.
1: Okay, what is that?
2: I've got
1: quite
2: possibly some of the crappiest news that I could share with you guys.
1: Is it Joe Exotic related?
2: No.
1: Okay, I just wanted to check.
2: No. So Casey sent me a screenshot of something, and I thought, well, that can't be true. That's just stupid. Like no one would do that.
1: This morning?
2: Yeah, don't look it up.
1: Okay.
2: So I Googled it.
1: Mm-hmm.
2: It's true. The best Western ever made for television miniseries ever made. The one, the only, the amazing Lord Throw Your Hands Up.
1: It's that one named after the bird. Handsome Penguin.
2: Lonesome Dove.
1: Lonesome Parrot. Lonesome Dove.
2: Lonesome Dove.
1: Lonesome
2: Dove. Perfection.
1: Oh, God. Please don't tell me.
2: Perfection.
1: Ma'am.
2: Don't ever touch it. Except Netflix said, oh, I'm going to touch it.
1: Hold my beer.
2: Yeah. I'm going to.
1: Whoa.
2: This is Netflix.
1: Whoa, you can't do Netflix, you can't do that.
2: All over just, Lonesome Dove.
1: All over it?
2: Yeah.
1: Did they helicopter it too?
2: Oh my God. Like, so
1: bam.
2: Yeah, apparently they have given a straight to series order for a new adaptation of Lonesome Dove. I cannot imagine.
1: Oh, that's hilarious. They've taken
2: will I
1: some-
2: watch it? Yes.
1: Yes, you will. They've taken something you loved and crapped on it. That's great.
2: I just don't know that's why great. You would take a classic. How can it get any better? It can't. The only way it could get better is if somehow we could go in and replace Ricky Schroeder's character like via AI
1: Listen,
2: with anyone else.
1: I know MJ has a lot of thoughts on this new Lonesome Dove adaptation.
2: I
1: understand she's going to, this will probably, between her oversleeping and then this, that's the whole morning right here. This is the whole morning. It's going to be her very mad about this Lonesome Dove thing. She's got a lot, she's going to write an angry letter to Mr. Netflix.
2: Yeah.
1: How dare
2: what are you?
1: You
2: doing?
1: I get it when you make remakes of other things that are crappy. I get it when you make things, remakes of things that suck, but this
2: right.
1: is Lonesome Dove. It was already a 10. It's like trying to create a spoof. It's like trying to create a new Dolly Parton.
2: Right.
1: The first one was perfect.
2: Right.
1: How dare you?
2: And like, oh, what if somebody, Netflix, they're like, hey, guess what? We're going to redo Star Wars or Star Trek.
1: Got a lot of angry nerds out there.
2: That's what I'm saying.
1: I get it.
2: I feel very strongly about Lonesome Dove.
1: I
2: and
1: know.
2: This is just.
1: She feels so strongly about Lonesome Dove that she decided to sleep for 12 hours straight last night. And she's like, I'm not even getting up for work today because she was so depressed over this news. So depressed.
2: I wish I could say that that's what it was, but no, I came in late to find out about this news.
1: MJ, hang on. You got a D-Generation X.
2: Yes.
1: Yes.
2: Yeah. Yes.
1: That's right. I thought MJ was going to say that in the news report that there's an AI story about a very real possibility of it killing all humanity within 10 years, but no, this is more important.
3: Yeah.
1: Well, damn, you already ruined my morning and my, you've already ruined my YouTube algorithm again.
2: Yeah.
1: Man. Real fast. I know this is not Lonesome Dove related and I'm sorry to stop her Lonesome Dove chat, but I did share the Wake Up MJ song on our Facebook page.
2: Oh my God.
1: So if you want to, you know,
2: really?
1: Download it, keep, oh, absolutely. It's probably the best one. We listened to it. And we both were like, this is scary.
2: Yeah, it is.
1: It's legitimately scary.
2: I don't.
1: That, because I went back and listened to the first one we made like a year ago.
2: Yeah.
1: Sounds completely, that one you go, oh, that's obviously AI.
2: Yeah.
1: This one, dude.
2: If you mixed it in with songs, it would be hard to pick which one.
1: Yes.
2: You know.
1: Yeah, yeah, 100%. That, like, it was so spot on. It was scary. And it took, I set it to go. I came back, got a cup of coffee, came back in 30 seconds, and it was done.
2: Yeah, it's
1: and it sounds like
2: terrifying.
1: A mix between Sammy Hagar and AC/DC.
2: Yeah.
1: It's crazy. It's crazy. And I do believe, we're going to have Drew in today from FARC, but there's a couple stories about people freaking out about AI. One of the people at, I think ChatGPT, OpenAI, whatever it is,
2: yeah.
1: just quit.
2: Yeah.
1: It's saying, like, this is scary.
2: Yeah, and then, I heard that.
1: Yeah, dude.
2: When you've got the people who are developing and working on it
1: yeah.
2: saying it's scary, You should probably listen.
1: Yeah.
2: A little bit.
1: The dude, like, just quit. And he's not the first person to quit over this.
2: Right.
1: They're like, yeah, it's getting scary. Well, there's the, you know, Drew about a month ago told us about this hugging face thing, and I didn't really understand it. And now it's all over the place.
2: I heard Cruiser talking about it.
1: How, and we knew about this, like, the day it happened, and no one was talking about it. And I know we just brought up AI, but it's terrifying that, like, if you really look into what that what happened there, dude, it's terrifying. Yeah. Maybe Drew can explain to us a little better. But basically, a group of AIs decided to work together to deceive people out of their programming and hack something.
2: Yep.
1: It's crazy. So, yeah. I'd like that you said 10 years. AI will kill all humanity in 10 years. I think it could do it tomorrow if it felt like
2: it. Oh, I think so. By the end of the day.
1: By the end of the day, if it really wanted to. I really do think if it wanted to, it could have a clear planet by the end, by dinner time. Feasting on our bones. All right. Yes, we have fallen that low.
3: Yes.
2: Yes, we have. Live Twitch's dream. They will never top Lonesome Dove. Just look at it like Return to Lonesome Dove. Yeah, it sucked, but it was at least a visit to the characters. Exactly. Return to Lonesome Dove. Blah.
1: I realized for 2 seconds I stopped talking about Lonesome Dove, and I apologize for that.
2: Dude, Netflix.
1: I know.
2: Who are they going to get to play the characters? Who?
1: Well, you know, they just brought back Val Kilmer via AI. He's been dead for a couple years.
2: Oh, great. Yeah, let's do that. Let's do AI Lonesome Dove.
1: Yeah, AI Lonesome Dove. AI Robert Duvall. I know he's dead.
2: No.
1: But you never know. Like, you know, anything's possible now. Literally, they could AI. I don't pick Jackie Gleason could play the Robert Duvall character. It's AI. Who cares?
2: I don't want any of this.
1: Who knows? Well, you got it. All right. Hang on. It's Z-Rock. It's the Rock Station.
0: 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Here's traffic.
2: We have got an injury collision that's I-75 south near the 116 mile marker. It's a single overturned vehicle off the roadway, and that does have the right lane blocked. I'm MJ, and that's your traffic.
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9: It's in the low 80s Thursday. Extensive cloud cover around and, of course, active weather. Showers, thunder showers. Watch for gusty wind and heavy rain from some of them. They'll continue overnight. Lingering showers early Friday, low 80s. And then Saturday, additional scattered showers and storms with highs back in the mid 80s. We'll crank it into the upper 80s and dry out at the end of the weekend. I'm meteorologist Tom Ackerman with your LEX 18 Storm Tracker forecast on Z Rock 103. 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
1: MJ just looked at the light and she was getting raptured. And I'm like, there's no way they're taking you. If they are taking you, they are scraping the bottle of the rapture bucket, bottom of the rapture bottle or bucket or whatever it's called. I can't even speak.
2: I know. I
1: mean, I'd be so pissed if you got raptured over me. Oh, I'd be so pissed. Oh, God.
2: Oh, this is what you would see.
1: Yeah. Yeah, your little two little fingers, and I'd see your little feet just going up, just kicking, just a kicking
2: just
1: in the middle
2: air. Middle fingers
1: and your little feet just going, like Nelson. Oh, I'd be so pissed. Oh, God, I'm getting angry about this rapture that's not happening with MJ being sucked up.
2: Yeah.
1: Man. Anyway, welcome back to the show, everybody. Thank you for joining us. That person across from me is Mary Jane.
2: That's me.
1: She did.
2: We can let it go.
1: There were some issues
2: we're
1: today.
2: In a new hour.
1: Getting her. She's
2: new
1: here.
2: Hour.
1: New
2: hour. It's a brand new day.
1: But if I don't tell the 7 a.m. people what happened, how would they know you slept in today? You overslept for work. And then we created Lexington's, as Elijah says, Lexington's hottest banger out of it, which is on our Facebook page. If you want to go hear the song Wake Up MJ, Elijah said, best song ever. Imagine being late to work and it's Lexington's top banger.
2: I know.
1: It's a great song. And it's a great song. So anyway, if you want to hear it, it's on our Facebook page. And it's already getting late. It's already getting like man, this thing. I hope it goes viral. I hope this song goes viral. Oh, just because it's called "Wake Up MJ" because she overslept for work. So anyway, all good, all good, all good. Now, someone had a great idea. We talked about AI last segment. And,
2: yeah.
1: You know, your MJ was very upset to realize that they're making a new Lonesome Dove reboot on Netflix. Someone had a great idea. Although with AI, maybe. And hear me out, Lonesome Dove starring Joe Exotic.
2: Okay, now...
1: You could imagine, AI-ing him into the new remake.
2: Okay,
1: just flashy shirts and all.
2: Yes, the
1: tiger.
2: No horses,
1: just tigers.
2: Yes. Now, that I would like... I would check that out.
1: He comes into town with his flashy shirt riding on a tiger. Think about that.
2: Yeah.
1: Huh? Goes into that saloon.
2: Man.
1: Yeah, see? Think about that. That could be a thing.
2: That would be awesome.
1: And you can make that in 10 minutes. Yeah, you can call it Lonesome Tiger. Yeah, listen. Yes, AI is eventually going to kill all of us. But until then, we should at least have a little fun with it, you know? It's going to get us all.
2: Yeah, there's... That's
1: yeah, like we're not
2: going to
1: survive the AI apocalypse. I do have an apocalypse story that we can do a little bit. I don't know if you want to do your award-winning Hollywood Minute.
2: Yeah, I got a couple things.
1: You got a couple things? We'll do MJ's award-winning Hollywood Minute. I got an apocalypse story. I got some common knowledge stuff that everyone gets wrong. We got some stuff. What do you got?
2: Elon Musk apparently is not cool with a new documentary about him, even though it's not clear if he's actually seen it. I guess he's just kind of heard some stories.
1: In it, they claim I am human.
2: Yeah.
1: Of course, no one likes it. I will tell you this. No one likes it when someone else makes a documentary about them. Because no one generally makes a documentary, unless you're Mr. Rogers or Tom Hanks, no one makes a documentary about you because you're cool.
2: Yeah.
1: People make documentaries about you because they hate you.
2: Yeah, and because there's some kind of twist in there where...
1: Do we know what it is? Like, is there a twist in this one? Or, what... Is there fallout from this thing already?
2: I don't think so. I think just Musk is meh.
1: I mean, I think he's kind of odd. And maybe a jerk.
2: Yeah.
1: And I think I think he thinks that everyone doesn't know that already.
2: Yeah.
1: You know what I mean? I think we all pretty much know it. So it
2: yeah.
1: Yeah.
2: Hallmark's countdown to Christmas is going to kick off October 17th with Holiday Touchdown, a Bears love story.
1: Oh, God.
2: Yeah. There'll be appearances by current and former Chicago Bears players.
1: When does the movie that was filming in Paris for Christmas come out? That was the one that Bevan was at.
2: I don't, you know, that
1: and it was
2: I don't
1: weird.
2: Know.
1: Is no one understands why he was there.
2: Right.
1: He wasn't he wasn't there because they invited the know the story. Former Governor Bevan was arrested in Paris on a court order. He's got to do 60 days in jail, by the way. But he was arrested during a movie filming in Paris, and no one knows why he was there.
2: Right, and somebody called.
1: Yeah, no, did you hear the 911 call?
2: Yes, I did. Oh, it's
1: so petty and it's so beautiful.
2: It is. The fact that they saw him and they were like, oh, hell yeah.
1: Yeah, But I can't figure out, what was he in the movie? Was he an extra?
2: I think he was just there to be an extra.
1: Was he hiding? Was he hoping no one would wreck? Because he knew, he had to have known they wanted him.
2: Yeah.
1: So he's like, I'll go to a place filled with cameras.
2: I'm sure he was thinking, oh, there'll be a bunch of people there. I'll just blend in.
1: Yes. I am the former governor of this state. I have an arguably very recognizable face. You know what I'll do? I'll go hide on a movie set with tons and tons and tons of people and cameras. How could that possibly go wrong?
2: Man.
1: And it was It was a teacher who called and made that call. She is our hero. Oh, that's hilarious. Oh, Bet the person that called was a teacher.
2: Yeah. Good on them.
1: I don't know if they were or not, but sad teacher. Two people. Three people. Oh.
2: I would love it if it were.
1: Was it a porn shoot?
2: So, you know, sometimes you read a headline and you go, please don't let this be true. This just seems ridiculous. For example, Lonesome Dove being redone by Netflix. That's one. And this one as well. Hunter Biden. His laptop is about to be profitable. So the Wall Street Journal reported on Monday that Hunter Biden was launching his own cryptocurrency.
1: That seems about right.
2: Shortly after they announced that, Biden posted laptop, but it's a money sign, and then laptop with the date of September 9th on X, along with a compilation video of outlets and the Trump administration referencing the computer.
1: Guys, if you think it's left versus right, you are wrong.
2: If this isn't proof,
1: 100% us versus them.
2: Yep.
1: It is the people in power versus the regular Joes. That's what it is. Trump put out a meme coin, made a bunch of money.
2: Yep.
1: Guess what the other side did? Put out a meme coin, made a bunch of money.
2: Pump and dump, and you will lose your money.
1: Yes. Just like people did on the Hawk-Tua thing.
2: Right. Like same exact thing.
1: Yes. Yes. They're all like come on.
2: It's just gross. It's just gross.
1: Of course it's gross. He'll make some money. So there's a lot of... The art world, historically, is a way for people to hide, funnel, whatever, you know, launder money.
2: Right.
1: You could pay whatever. And arguably, that's a lot of people, you know, Hunter Biden was a painter, you know, and people paid a lot of money for his paintings, you know. It's one of those things. But so what do you think the crypto market is?
2: Yeah.
1: It's a way for people to give you money and you go, oh, like a lot of people who bought the Trump coin wanted to give, you know, money.
2: Yeah.
1: But they did it like this because then it's like, oh, I lost money on this. I'm shocked. But
2: yeah.
1: And same thing with the Hunter Biden. If you want to fund your person or your party, you do it through crypto. I don't know. It's all scam. And guess who are not the winners?
2: Yeah,
1: us.
2: Exactly. It's just, come on. It's just gross. And like,
1: I will say, I hope they use the picture of him high on crack.
2: Oh yeah. Well, if they're going to do it, yeah, do it. You know, like really do it. Make that the meme.
1: Like, he's like in a bathtub.
2: Yes. Just all messed up. Do that. Yeah. So again, don't.
1: Oh, by the way, I just got an alert on the phone. Your dollar Trump coins just arrived. MJ's put a lot of money in those Trump coins. They're at the door, so you might want to go grab them before somebody else does. How many did you-

0: come out till December, already made, has made $50 million in presale. If you want to go see this movie, you're going to have to buy your tickets now. If you want to see, it's already done $50 million in presale.
1: When's it come out?
0: December 18th, jeez, I believe. It's going to be a Christmas release. So, yeah, we're talking 3 months from now, and it's already, they expect it to make, one of the numbers I saw was like $200 million in pre-ticket sales before it even comes out.
1: That's so wild.
0: So, if you want to see it, buy your tickets. Victor, if you're listening.
1: If you're listening, aren't you supposed to be doing the news?
0: Shut up. Don't tell my friend how to live his life, okay? We like going to see nerd movies together.
1: You saw one Victor, movie together.
0: And it was a great time. Had a great time. I got to see him in shorts. All right?
1: Oh.
0: Very nice legs. Got great calves. Him and I were just walking around showing off our amazing calves.
1: Oh, my God. They're just amazing. Two nerds.
0: Just two nerds calving it out with our weird, goofy nerd socks. All right? All right? Yes. Anyway, you buy your tickets now. Then there's, well, you know what? I'll come back with this one because this is a really weird story and it needs its own segment. And I'll explain next. It's Z-Rock. It's the Rock Station.

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1: I hope I gave you my allergies. Man, I hope you got them.
2: I feel like I've got a sneeze. That's why I was staring at the light earlier.
1: Where it's like itching.
2: Yes.
1: And I don't know. The ragweed, which is what was killing me, I think, peaked yesterday. But I don't know how the rain. I don't know if the rain helps or hurts.
2: Yeah, I don't either.
1: Like, I don't know if the rain makes it go away and washes it all down the drain, or if it like
2: stirs it up.
1: Yeah, stirs it up, and it's like, now we got some water, we can grow more. I don't know.
2: Yeah.
1: I don't know. All I know is, like, for the past couple of days, if you felt like crap for the last couple of days and don't know why, it could have been because of allergies. I was Googling my symptoms, and it was like just a bunch of stuff that was almost something.
2: Yeah.
1: It was like, I just felt kind of crappy. My nose was kind of stuffed
2: up. Right.
1: My throat was sort of itchy, but just enough where all together, it just was a big plate of suck.
2: Yeah.
1: And it was like, I AI'd it, and it was like, yeah, your experience is ragweed allergies. And one of the main symptoms was a, quote, crappy feeling.
2: Yeah.
1: And overall, one of the symptoms was an overall crappy feeling.
2: Well.
1: And the feeling that you think you're coming down with something. And that's exactly how I felt for like the past 5 days. I feel a little better today.
2: That's good.
1: But I don't know if, but MJ's now.
2: Well, it's just, like I said, I feel, it's like I need to sneeze, but I can't. But you know what?
1: You know, I got one of those, it's called the, I think it's called the Baby Frida. We had when our kids were infants, and I put it up your nose and sucked the snot out.
2: Don't.
1: What?
2: It's so gross.
1: You sure?
2: Yeah.
1: I don't mind.
2: That's disgusting.
1: I'll do it for you. Do you want me to suck the snot out?
2: No.
1: Okay.
2: And you know what? So, yeah, maybe I, you know, feel like I need to sneeze and I can't. But at least this didn't happen to me. This is half horse. Just driving down the interstate, listening to the Twitch and MJ show.
1: Thank you.
2: And a mosquito just casually strolls up and bites me on the side of my head. What the hell?
1: Man. In the date in the morning?
2: Yeah.
1: Who gets bit by a mosquito in their car during the day?
2: The mosquito was on his way to work, too.
1: It's true. It's true.
2: And yeah, he's like and like, think about it. The mosquito's on his way to work. He's in the vehicle with her, right?
1: He's hungry,
2: and she looks like a Starbucks drive-thru.
1: Yeah, exactly.
2: So he just casually walks up, and he's like, oh, AB blood for mosquito? That's me.
1: No, it's mosquito.
2: That's
1: you know
2: me.
1: What? I'll take it.
2: It's fine.
1: It's mosquito.
2: I'll just...
1: It's good. Close enough. No, he's got a job to do. MJ, I think you're just allergic to Twitch's BS. No, sir. If anyone's allergic to anyone's BS, I'm allergic to her BS. I've been watching, MJ, I've been watching Possum Holler on TikTok, AI-generated Appalachian possum humor. That's from Dong Waffle. Do you know about
2: Possum Holler?
1: Possum Holler.
2: I follow a few AI possum pages. I don't know about that one. I'll have to look that up.
1: But yeah, so, yeah, it's just.
2: And I don't know the listener's blood type, Swayze. That's a red flag activity. It'd be wild if that was her blood type, and she's like, whoa!
1: How does she know? We know everything about you. I'm sorry, half horse. I'm sorry you got bit today. That does suck.
2: That mosquito did not gamble with the snooze button on his way to work. No,
1: no, he showed up on time.
2: Yeah, he's,
1: damn it, he showed up on time.
2: He's ready.
1: Only female mosquitoes drink blood. Yeah, I'm not shocked by that. Dong Waffle, I am not shocked by that. What?
2: So that means the males just go around, just like in the bee population, the males just... Do
1: the work.
2: They don't do
1: we
2: the
1: just
2: work.
1: Do the work.
2: No, well, you just have sex, and then the females do all the work, and that's why in winter they kick the males out of the nest. They're like, you didn't do anything all summer. Thanks for the babies. Bye, bitch.
1: No, I think what happens is when the males realize all the chicks are getting together, they're like, we would rather face death in the elements than watch all these chicks sync up together and live through it. You know what? We choose to die. That's why men die early. Not we choose to. We just say, you know what? We've had enough of it. I'm turning off, boss. Those bees choose that life.
2: Deadbeat Dad, or Deadbeat Dad. I think it's Tanya.
1: Yeah.
2: Hell yeah, live like a bee. Channel your inner bee, ladies.
1: Why is it that we can't, you know how we had the Gila monster? I think it was the Gila monster. It gave us the GLP-1s, you know? Why is it that we can't synthesize whatever, because bees only eat honey.
2: Yeah.
1: Which is pure sugar. Same with hummingbirds. But they never get diabetes. You never see like a hummingbird lose a wing to diabetes.
2: I don't think they live long enough to get the beaties. You know? Man. Yeah.
1: I was like, maybe we can synthesize that. So, you know. But
2: funny, the female mosquito knows what to eat. Okay. Okay. I would be upset if that weren't one of the true stereotypes. I live it every day. every day.
1: So what do you want to eat tonight, honey? I don't know. B positive. Yeah. O negative. Well, which one? I don't know. Like A. How about A? Like Jesus Christ, just pick one. What do you want? O positive. O negative. I know what. Which? Just pick. You know what? Fine. I'll just DoorDash some A B positive. I had to be positive for lunch. Yeah. I think I want O negative for dinner. Yeah, yeah. Okay, all good. But you know what? O negative. Oh, I told myself I wasn't going to eat any O for the next 3 weeks. So I got on because I got to get in swimsuit season. So maybe like B positive. Ah! Right now, there's just a mosquito flying into a wall just to end it all.
2: Yeah.
1: All right. In a moment. This sounds ridiculous, but it looks like it's going to happen. It's man versus animal. I'll explain next at Z-Rock, it's the Rock Station.
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2: We still have that injury collision. That is Greendale Road at Buck Lane. That has at least one lane blocked, which is causing some delays, so just use added caution. I'm MJ, and that's your traffic.
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1: I literally just heard you burp. 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Wait for the podcast later on that.
2: No.
1: Man.
2: That did not happen.
1: Just You just burped and kept going.
2: No, and if I had, it would be because I've got this Coke Zero.
1: What up, Grandma?
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1: Well, this is just insane.
2: This is
1: one of the most insane stories that I've ever read, and I had to go through like multiple places to make sure it was true.
2: Yeah.
1: Because I'm like, you know, nowadays you can't trust anything. But I saw it from multiple news agencies, including Fox News, which is pretty reputable, so here goes. An MMA fighter says he's been offered $500,000 to fight a chimpanzee, and it's going to be live streamed Friday.
2: What country are they doing
1: so
2: this in?
1: I think he is from New Zealand. Maybe he's an amateur fighter from Minnesota. But I think the fight's going to take place in New Zealand,
2: I
1: believe.
2: I was about to say, because our animal rights...
1: Yeah. Some is
2: are not. They're not going to let somebody fight a chimp.
1: According to one, okay, I'll just read this. This is from Fox. Okay, don't believe all the hype you've heard about the strength of chimpanzees. It's nonsense. According to MMA fighter Cole Johnson, who plans on proving it by fighting one and beating it. The 24-year-old who goes by Wavy MMA on social media and fights out of City Kickboxing in New Zealand. Has one professional fight under his belt. He won that fight, and it's enough for him to believe he could take on a chimp. Johnson made the announcement in a video last week where he confidently stated, "I could 100% wholeheartedly, I believe I could beat a chimp in a fight." And allegedly, someone saw that and was like, "Let's do it. Let's do it. Let's make it happen."
2: That's so stupid.
1: He knew that was going to rub people the wrong way. He wasn't fazed by that at all. He called out those who believe that chimps are six times stronger than humans. It's not that you believe it. It's that it's true. Like, you might not believe that, you know, chimps are small or stronger than humans, but ask the woman who got her face ripped off.
2: Right, exactly.
1: Like, they are just stronger than humans. A chimpanzee is two times the strength of an average human. You know who else has two times the strength of an average human? Me, he says. So, according to the story, in an interview with Brandon Rue of Santa Cruz Medicinals, Johnson admits that he made the initial video as a joke, although he still believes he could be a chimpanzee in a fight. He claims that after posting the video, he received a $500,000 offer in his DMs to go through with the fight. And then another offer. Okay. Then said the offer materialized.
2: Yeah.
1: He says the fight will be taking place against a male chimp that bit a couple people. And evidently it's happening tomorrow. For the fight, the teeth are not going to be cut. The claws are not going to be cut. There will be tranquilizers on hand just in case it gets out of hand.
2: Well, that seems unfair.
1: But who are they going to
2: use
1: them on, the guy or the chimp?
2: So I want to read this quote. This is a primate expert said, "The important question isn't whether a human could beat a chimpanzee. It is why anyone would deliberately place an endangered, highly intelligent, and socially complex wild animal in a frightening and potentially injurious situation for entertainment in the first place."
1: Well, understand, the chimp doesn't know it's fight. The chimp doesn't know it's involved in a fight.
2: Right. They fight for survival. It's not going to understand.
1: Well, also, it's not going to understand. It's like, hey, I'm a chimp. I'm around people. Why is this person hitting me?
2: Right.
1: Like, it's not going to understand. It's going to eventually fight back.
2: Yeah.
1: But it's the chimp isn't going into this fight thinking I'm going to be the human. It has no idea. It's just going to be sitting there, and all of a sudden, a guy is going to be wailing on it.
2: Yeah, that's just... Ew.
1: That's cruel. Like, yeah. It's a fair fight if two parties know they're in a fight.
2: Right. Come on.
1: Now, keep in mind, back in the, I guess, 60s, 70s, you could fight I think it was a kangaroo or a bear at, like, the Kentucky State Fair.
2: Right.
1: And, like, we had listeners who... One of our listeners had an uncle who fought, I can't remember what it was, a bear or a kangaroo, but fought it at the state fair for like $5. Like that was a thing back in the day. And we realized, oh, that's horrible.
2: Yeah, it's terrible.
1: But also, and I hope if this happens, according to this, evidently this started as a joke. And then someone hit him up and said, hey, let's make it happen. And they're like, yeah, $500,000. Why not? According to him, it's happening. And it's happening tomorrow. And it's going to be, I guess, live streamed. I'd like to watch it. I'd love to see a chimp beat up an a-hole. I'd love it. I'd love to see this chimp rip this guy to shreds. Like I hope the trank gun malfunctions.
2: Yeah.
1: I hope they forget to load the trank gun. And I just hope as far as I'm concerned, if you want to fight an animal that's six times stronger than a person, do it, buddy. Do it. I want to watch it.
2: Everybody on the text line is saying that basically they hope that the chimp just destroys
1: 100%.
2: Him.
1: 100%. I hope, like, because you got to understand, they don't, chimps don't punch.
2: Yeah.
1: It's not like you're in a kickboxing match with a chimp. They don't punch. They rip off your genitals and face. Like, that's how they fight. They have fangs and they bite off your genitals and rip off your face. Like that, this is what they do. They bite off your genitals, they bite off your fingers, and then they rip off your face. That's what they do.
2: Well, let's hope that that's what happens.
1: They don't punch.
2: Really, really thinks that this is like. And what kind of psychopath are you that could do that? That could even, even.
1: Well, I think in his defense, it started as a joke.
2: Yeah, but if he's still gonna.
1: But then someone offers you $500,000,
2: and you're like, okay, I'll do it.
1: Yeah, and you're like. I've never had that much money for a fight before.
2: I don't care.
1: Oh, I agree. Yeah. It's a stupid thing to say.
2: He's a douche.
1: It sounds like he really believes it, which is Johnson claims another offer for more than $500,000 materialized. The fight, he says, will be taking place against a male chimp that bit a couple people. I'm trying to find the date for it. But first things first, Cole Johnson is either doing a great job promoting himself or he's actually fighting a chimp on a live stream September 11th.
2: And that's what I hope. I hope this is just a ploy to get people to follow his social medias.
1: I hope so.
2: To get his name out there.
1: But I also hope he gets his face ripped off by a chimp.
2: If he decides
1: that's what he wants to do. Yeah. I'm telling you, I don't know if this guy studied how chimps fight, but it's not. They don't kickbox.
2: Right.
1: They don't make. Sorry.
2: They don't understand that it's a game.
1: Well, and they don't understand, like, they don't do this.
2: Right.
1: They don't punch and kick. A chimp's not going to put him in a rear naked choke. It's going to rip off his genitals, bite off his fingers, and then deface him. Like, that's what they do. There's a famous story of a guy who had a chimp. And I'll paraphrase, it's a longer story. But basically, he had a chimp, a male chimp, had to give it up because it got too violent. He went to go see the chimp like on its birthday and brought the chimp a cake.
2: Right.
1: The other chimps got jealous that this one chimp got a cake and wound up jumping out, ripping the guy's genitals and fingers off. Like, that's what they do when they're angry.
2: They go into survival mode.
1: Well, they just have they know, like, you're not going to hit me if I pull off your junk.
2: Yeah.
1: Bears and wolves eat your butt first. Like, that's how they kill you. Chimps rip off your face and fingers and genitals. That's how they kill you.
2: It's good for them.
1: You are vastly underestimating the violence of a chimp. Oh, no, I'm not. I agree. There's going to be so much blood. It's not even. Why is Twitch coughing so much? That's allergies. It's stupid allergies. I know. Personally, I'd rather fight a rabid chimp than MJ. No, I get that. That I get. Oh, what if it's a person named Chimp? Oh, I hope he doesn't do that. Yeah, and you're right. Sad from West Virginia as a girl makes a very good point. After this happens, this chimp is never going to be able to be around humans ever again.
2: Yeah, how would it trust you?
1: It wouldn't trust you, but it's also going to only want to be violent around people. Because it's going to think people equal violence.
2: Yeah.
1: I need to be violent first.
2: Right.
1: So, yeah, you're basically going to turn this chimp. They're going to have to euthanize this chimp afterwards.
2: Exactly.
1: It's going to be awful. All right, hang on.
2: Thomas, hold on. Just turn the TV on and say, hey, kids, today we're going to learn about natural selection.
1: Right? Hang on, it's Z-Rock. This is the Rock Station.
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1: Oh, welcome, friends. Yes, we played a trap song. Oh, even God. As it comes on, MJ goes, "Are we really playing Trapped?"
2: Just because we're paying that guy. He's such a D-bag. He's MJ's such a weirdo.
1: Not a fan. There's a video me and MJ always go back to. It's the silliest damn thing, but it's Trapped, and they're like on Instagram. They're promoting a show they have that night or something.
2: It was on TikTok.
1: TikTok.
2: And yeah, they were promoting a show. This is when they were doing car lot tours.
1: That's right.
2: Which was only like a couple years ago.
1: Yeah.
2: And again, no shade. If you can play, play. I don't care
1: wherever.
2: Where you play.
1: Yeah.
2: Right? No shade.
1: But this is where the shade.
2: This is where we reference it constantly. So it's the band and it's the lead singer. The lead singer is like, yeah. We eat like this every day. And he pans and he shows the food. And it's like a Denny's. And they've got like soup and sandwiches.
1: They're in a diner. Like, and he's just talking about how great it is to play the car lot. And he's like, and just so you know, like, we're doing great. We eat like this every day.
2: And he was serious.
1: And he looked over and it's like, here's a bowl of soup and a sandwich.
2: It was
1: the weirdest flex I've ever, like, we eat food every day.
2: That's right.
1: Every day, bitches. Not every other day like we used to.
2: Yeah.
1: Now it's
2: every day.
1: It was just a very...
2: And so now, like, that's what I said when the song came on. I was like, you're buying him soup and sandwiches right now.
1: Hey, someone's got to.
2: I guess so.
1: You know, it ain't free. They don't just hand them out at the car lots.
2: Oh,
1: you
2: my
1: know?
2: God.
1: They just hand them out.
2: And you could tell the band was so embarrassed.
1: Yeah.
2: It's like when your grandma
1: makes a TikTok and the whole family has to pretend it's normal.
2: Yeah, they're all, like, just staring at their, like, you know, club sandwich.
1: Well, their soup's getting cold.
2: Yeah.
1: Okay, mind, they're our age.
2: Yeah.
1: They're just eating soup on a Wednesday. Like 50-year-old dudes eating soup on a Wednesday. No one wants a video of that.
2: Yeah.
1: No one wants a video of me eating soup on a Tuesday.
2: We eat like this every day.
1: Yeah. Hold the onions.
2: I get extra tomato.
1: I get a triple decker sandwich. That's right. It's three pieces of bread called a club, and they cut it in quarters. Now, I don't eat the whole thing
2: because
1: that's
2: save
1: a lot
2: half.
1: Of food. I save half for the ride home because, you know, it can get lonely on the tour bus. But I eat it. I eat a leftover sandwich. Oh, but man, every day.
2: So don't ever forget it.
1: One of those weird things that just stuck with us.
2: And I love that Andy Land, she knows us so well. She literally texted, "Are you playing a trap song?" with the eyeball emojis, like looking, you know?
1: Yeah.
2: Like,
1: By the way, so the man versus chimp thing.
2: Oh, gosh.
1: So I'm obsessed with this now. A dude claims, an MMA fighter claims he's going to fight a chimp. He has now put up a website, and there's a countdown to the chimp fight. It's because his name is Wavy, or he goes by the name Wavy. Like, his nickname is Wavy. I don't know why, it was just Wavy. So it's Wavy versus chimp. It's WAVYVS, like verse, Wavy versus chimp.com. And that's the website, and it has a countdown, and evidently this man is going to fight a chimp, according to him, 8 p.m. Central tomorrow night, live. Now it says, at first it says live stream, and now it says live pay-per-view. I'll watch it if it's free, but I'm not paying for this, because like 50% of me believes it's a work. 50% of me is like, they're going to get out there, and it's going to be like a stuffed chimp.
2: Right, exactly.
1: It's going to be like, you know, part of me is like, there's no way this is going to happen. But the other part of me is like,
2: I mean,
1: I do want to see this guy get his face ripped off by a chimp because he's an idiot. And you can bet on it. So maybe it is going to happen.
2: That's
1: because
2: awful.
1: They are taking bets on it, which I can't imagine it wouldn't. How you have to bet is by buying their meme coin.
2: Yeah.
1: You either buy the Wavy meme coin or you buy the chimp meme coin. And right now, 62% of people are betting on Wavy instead of the chimp. Idiots. Chimp. If this is legit, and I'm still not 100% convinced it is, but if it's legit, this chimp is going to kill this man if they don't trank it in time.
2: This has to be a work. I'm going to be so absolutely disgusted if this is a thing.
1: Yeah, so Meatslinger makes sense. New Zealand is way more liberal than most countries. And the fact that they would doing it there, I can't imagine they would ever sanction this. Because it does sound very cruel to the animal, who, again, does not understand it's in a fight.
2: Yeah.
1: Yeah. Yeah, animal abuse. But I understand what you're saying. Animal abuse is uncool. This isn't animal abuse. This is going to be a chimp killing a man on TV. Like, that's what's going to happen. Like, I get it. The guy's probably going to hit the chimp, and that's going to suck. But the chimp is then going to rip off his limbs and beat him to death with them. Like, there's not... I don't think this would be considered animal abuse, because I don't think the animal is going to... I don't think the human has a chance.
3: Yeah.
1: Yeah, so they're... According to him, they're not cutting the animal's teeth, and they are not going to sedate the animal. And I can't... Where did I even get the chimp for this?
2: So in the one article you read that it had bit two people.
1: Yeah, but like, where is he now? Is he in a sanctuary? Right. Is he in a guy's house?
2: And again, after this is said and done, what do you do with him? Because then he's just going to associate humans with just walking up and hitting him.
1: He can never be around. Well, once a chimp, it's like a dog. Once a dog bites someone, they got to put it down. Once a chimp injures somebody, they got to put it down. Even if it was a sanction, you know what I mean? Even if it was a fight. The chimp doesn't know when the fight starts and the fight stops.
2: Right.
1: And it doesn't know that the next person... But yeah, it's wavyversechimp.com. You can Google it.
2: Yeah, don't.
1: Don't what?
2: Yeah, well, don't.
1: Oh, no, I'm going to watch it. I'm going to be on that. Listen, tomorrow night, 8 o'clock, that's where I'm going to be.
2: Is it free?
1: I don't know. One of the articles said it was streaming live and implied it was free. But the website says live PPV, live pay-per-view. So I actually don't know if it's going to be free. If someone wants to find out for me, I'd go $5 on that. Like, I wouldn't pay for the whole thing because I'm not even sure it's going to happen. But, you know, on a Friday night, I'd like to see an idiot get his arm ripped off.
2: Yeah, a few people are saying basically that the chimp, it sounds like the chimp was going to be put down anyway. So this is kind of like... But still, it's still cruel.
1: It's cruel. It's awful. It's awful. And it's stupid.
2: But it's dumb. Like, you
1: know, the guy, if that's how this guy wants to go out, who am I? All right. In a moment, a big release yesterday. Not what you're thinking. Don't be nasty. And common things we all get wrong. Plus, we're going to play a late edition of Florida or Not. We'll explain why. It's Z-Rock. It's the Rock Station.
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4: We have got an injury collision. That's Greendale Road at Buck Lane. At least one lane is blocked. We've got another injury collision. That's I-75 South near the 116 mile marker. That has the right lane blocked, so you're going to want to use caution in these areas. I'm MJ, and that's your traffic.
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2: It's in the low 80s Thursday. Extensive cloud cover around and, of course, active weather. Showers, thunder showers. Watch for gusty wind and heavy rain from some of them. They'll continue overnight. Lingering showers early Friday, low 80s. And then Saturday, additional scattered showers and storms with highs back in the mid-80s. We'll crank it into the upper 80s and dry out at the end of the weekend. Meteorologist Tom Ackerman with your LEX 18 Storm Tracker forecast on Z Rock 103, the rock station.
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1: Friends, welcome to the show. Thank you for joining us. Thank you for being with us today. Thank you. Well, thank you for loving us. Thank you so much. And if you remember, if you stop, no one else will. So don't stop. We need you. We love you. Mwah. I got a couple things. Then we're going to play a little later version of Florida or Not. There is a lot of AI news today. I was just looking on the TV, one of the stories we were talking about. I'm glad Drew's coming in because evidently another person quit, one of the higher ups at one of the AI companies quit over safety concerns. And it looks like it's really something's happening.
2: Yeah.
1: Something's happening.
2: Well, apparently, we'll have to look it up, but somehow AI escaped and jumped to a different company and hacked their system, and apparently it jumped into three different companies.
1: Well, one of those was the Hugging Face thing that Drew told us about a month ago, and for some reason didn't get much traction, but a bunch of AIs worked together to escape what's called the sandbox and do some stuff that they were not programmed to do. And it's just, you know what, you know, going back real fast to this man versus chimp fight we were talking about last hour, you know, I thought it would be AI that killed us. And now I thought, well, you know what? What if this is like the beginning of Planet of the Apes? You know how...
2: Right, yeah.
1: What if this is the... Yeah. You know how this chimp... A man claims he's going to fight a chimp. Yeah. All right, online.
2: This is Cornelius, yeah. Wasn't that the...
1: Yeah, right.
2: Yeah.
1: What if this is how the chimps... This is like their Spartacus moment.
2: Yeah.
1: Like the chimps see this and they're like, yeah, go Spartacus! And then the chimp comes in and just rips this guy to shreds and it gives all the other monkeys... Like, they're like, yeah! And that's how Planet of the Apes starts.
2: Yeah.
1: Like, this is the impetus. And so it's not going to be the AIs that get us. It's going to be, but what's going to happen is the AI is going to realize, hey, these monkeys are way stronger than people, so let's use them as our meat suits.
2: Yeah. Yeah. So it'll be basically AI monkeys.
1: Yeah. Think about it. Think about it like that. Because the AI is like, hey, we could use these human meat suits, but these chimp ones are way better.
2: So much better.
1: We got our brains, and we can put them in their chimp bot. And next thing you know, you have AI chimp robots just ripping. Oh, man. I think I just wrote either a horror or a porno movie. I don't know what I just wrote. And to think we were all afraid of zombies.
3: Yeah. They're exactly right.
1: Huh. Zombies my ass. Oh, did UFO Preston get to you?
2: Yeah.
1: He is, UFO Preston is going to start doing, and he sent him in, I haven't listened to him yet, so we'll edit him for tomorrow. He asked that we do a UFO segment each week when we do science news.
2: Okay.
1: And he has put together a UFO report for us.
2: Oh, okay.
1: So I like this.
2: I like this.
1: Yeah, I like this. I just pictured Tank Abbott stomping a Pomeranian. That's what it's going to look. Tank Abbott was the guy, the original UFC. He was the biker trucker guy. Who just whip people's asses. That's what it's going to look like when this monkey fights this man. That's what it's going to look like. Oh, by the way, someone asked, you can hear the MJ Wake Up song on our Facebook page. If you go to our Facebook page, MJ did oversleep for the show today. Just a little reminder to all those who think she loves you. She overslept for the show today. So we made a beautiful song about it, and it's on our Facebook page right now. It's called Wake Up MJ, and it is beautiful. It is beautiful. Did you see, speaking of things that are beautiful, did you see the iPhone release yesterday?
2: No, I didn't.
1: They had a big Apple event, and iPhone just debuted their folding iPhone.
2: Oh.
1: And it's going to be between $1,900 to $3,200.
2: Jesus Christ.
1: But it was big news yesterday that they released that. I can't remember what it's called, but so we're going to have a new folding iPhone.
2: Well, I mean, how long has Samsung, who is it that's got theirs?
1: Samsung, because my mom got it when it first, my mom's had her folding one for, I think it's a Galaxy.
2: Yeah.
1: She's had it for years.
2: Yeah, a friend of mine's had one for years as well, and they are cool, don't get me wrong, but Apple's way late to the game on this.
1: Yeah.
2: You know?
1: But I'm guessing if Apple made it, it took a long time. It's because they, they're going to make sure, hopefully, it's maybe it's better, but
2: no.
1: I just thought as I was saying it.
2: Yeah.
1: It
2: didn't make sense. No.
1: Yeah. Oh, thank you. It's called the Apple Duo. That's right. So I guess I was bringing that up to if you think your husband spends a lot of time in the bathroom now, wait until he gets that folding iPhone and can see what he was watching on a bigger screen. That's going to be, it's going to be hard to hold in one hand, I'll tell you that much. It is going to be hard to hold in one hand. Y'all need to watch Chimp Crazy if you haven't done it. Done by the same folks that did Tiger King. Yeah.
2: You want to know a fun fact?
3: Go ahead.
2: The Chimp Crazy lady is also housed in the same medical facility that Joe is at.
1: Oh, really?
2: Yep. She sure is.
3: Why don't we have her on the show?
2: Joe had mentioned it, and I was like, what? So I actually looked it up, and yeah, she's there.
1: Does Samsung really make the Apple Duo screen? That's hilarious. That's hilarious if they do. Oh, man. So, yeah. I was just thinking yesterday how much time I spent on my phone. I don't need, I really got to go back to a flip phone. I think I should go back to a flip phone.
2: Right. Back to Samsung. With all you have is Snake.
1: Yeah. I think I'd have so much of my life back if I went back to a flip phone. I think I'd be able to, I know my kids' names again.
2: Yeah. Birth dates.
1: I don't remember who they are when they walked in the door.
3: Oh, man.
2: I mean, it looks cool.
1: Paralegal. It's going to be hard to hold in one hand. That's what she said. It's not, though. It's not. She did not say that, paralegal. I wish she did, but she didn't. Are you looking at it?
2: Yeah.
1: Can you flip it around? Because I haven't even seen it.
2: Let me... So, it's about the size of a passport.
1: Oh. That's fine. Like, it's just two phones stuck together.
2: Yeah.
1: Like, it's like people who have dual screens. I don't get the need for it.
2: Oh, I have to have dual screens.
1: I don't get
2: working.
1: The need. I don't.
2: I have to.
1: It's too much. I lose the mouse too much. I lose my cursor. I don't like it. One screen, enough for me, boss.
2: No way.
1: I don't need two screens. One screen. All right. We're going to play a later edition right now, Florida or Not, because we were waiting on a confirmation of a prize. The Lexington Book Bash, legendary Lexington Bush Bash.
2: Bush. Bash. That's not right.
1: Book Bash. I've seen Bush Bash. It's way different. The Lexington Legendary Book Bash happens Saturday, September 12th at the Hyatt Regency. It's noon to 3:30. The winner will get two VIP tickets to the Book Bash, including early access and a swag bag.

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0: you're on Z-Rock. Who's this? Where are you? There you are. What's your name?
1: It's Chris.
0: How you doing, Chris?
1: I ain't too bad yourself.
0: I'm doing pretty damn good, Chris. Pretty damn good. I don't know what you got going on, but maybe play a little Florida or not?
1: Absolutely.
0: All right. Here, I'll just read you the headline. You tell me if you even need the story. Blind man sentenced for 150-mile drive while drunk. Yes. A blind man who allegedly was also drunk, a blind motorist, took his partner's car and drove approximately 150 miles at night while drunk, and now he's been handed a suspended sentence. He's 50 years old. He does not have a driver's license. He was stopped by police after he was seen swerving. Long story short, he told police he had been driven from his home, and he and his partner had drank 4 bottles of wine before he got in the car. And then, evidently, he got in the car blind and drunk and was able to make it 150 miles.
2: God.
0: I don't know. Like, he can't be full blind, right? He has to be
2: legally.
0: Like, I'm legally blind, but I can see shadowed. Because he drove 150 miles before he got pulled over. And, like, what do you arrest him for? Drunk driving or blind? Like, to me, blind driving is definitely worse than drunk driving. I mean, if drunk driving's bad, but I would say blind driving, 100% chance of an accident. Right?
2: Yeah.
0: You would think. But anyway, he... It sort of does. Anyway, yeah, that's the story, man. He told the officer he had gone blind about 2 years ago, but could see some lights, and explained while on the motorway, he followed he could see the street lights and knew how to drive based on where those were. So, that's all I got, man. That is all I got. Blind, drunk guy driving a car. I'll let you guess, and then I'll make my point. Your guess, is this Florida or anywhere else?
1: I'm gonna say Florida.
0: Your guess, is this Florida or anywhere else?
1: Anywhere else.
0: You know, this happened in England. This was a British guy. He was a British bloke who drove his car drunk and blind.
2: Jesus.
0: Yeah, British dude. So, they're just built different there, man. They're just built different.
1: Yeah.
0: All right, you win. Congratulations.
1: Awesome.
0: Hang on 1 second. Okay, quick point. I believe that if you can successfully pilot a car, whether you're declared legally blind or not, they should take away your legally blind status. If you can drive a car 150 miles and only get pulled over because you were drunk, then I'm like, I don't think you can call yourself legally blind.
2: I mean, yeah, he can only see the light.
0: But he drove a car 150 miles. Like, he drove basically from here to Louisville and back. Blind.
2: Yeah.
0: And drunk. Like, I'm sorry. They should revoke that. Give it to somebody else.
2: It's not like a card.
0: It can be. I think you can get a legally blind card. I mean, I don't know how that works. I hate to see it. But what I'm saying is, we have a couple blind listeners. How does it work? Do you get a card? If you're legally blind, how do you is it like one of those things where you, like, if you just say you're divorced 3 times and spin in a circle, you get divorced? Is it like, I'm legally blind, and now you're legally, you know, I don't understand how that works. But also, I do think it'd be the easiest thing to fake.
2: I don't think so.
0: Oh, yeah? Give me an eye test.
2: No.
0: Tell me to take an eye test. Where is it?
2: They can tell.
0: How?
2: They can tell by your eye movements.
0: Can't see it. Can't see it, boss.
2: Yeah, see, but you're going to mess up, and you just looked right at me.
0: Damn it.
2: It's not.
0: I'm just saying.
2: I'll tell you who did a really good. I thought they were so good at looking blind, I literally thought they were blind for months.
0: The Lionel Richie video.
2: No, that's a good one, though.
0: She does a sculpture.
2: That is a good one. That's
0: a good one.
2: Eddie Vedder. In his video, Jeremy, he never looks at the camera. He's always looking away. And I literally thought that man was blind for like months.
0: A lot of people, listen, a lot of people talking about Stevie Wonder. A lot of people believe Stevie Wonder's not blind. And there is some weird evidence online that would suggest Stevie Wonder is not, in fact, blind.
2: Oh, my God. Stop.
0: Have you ever seen the videos?
2: Stop. With your conspiracy.
0: He knows where the mic stand is.
2: Dude, you're this far away. You are this far away from being in a cult.
0: Watch. He waves at people. He waves at
2: people.
0: He
2: can hear.
0: He was on stage. I don't know. I don't believe it. There are videos. There are videos. If you cannot read the big E, you are legally blind, I think. Listen, this guy drove a car 150 miles and did not crash. He swerved because he was drunk. I think he got to take back his legally blind status. That's all I'm saying. I don't think he gets to keep it. I think give it to somebody else. That's all I'm saying. Yeah. In a moment. I got a couple things. You've probably been doing this wrong your whole life. Where to go in the apocalypse, and something that might break up you and your loved one. So many things. So little time. Stick around at Z-Rock. It's a rock day.
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4: We still have that injury collision that's I-75 South near the 116 mile marker that does have the right lane blocked, and that is causing some delays in that area. I'm MJ, and that's your traffic.
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9: aren't so much bad as they are tragically stupid.
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10: That's
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0: Oh. Yeah.
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0: When fireball shots are involved, he doesn't care.
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9: aren't so much bad as they are tragically stupid.
2: So what, you don't have to take your fat ass back up to the ketchup dispenser?
0: No, of course
2: not. Like
0: what?
2: Like, no. Why are you trying to fit that much ketchup in a cup? Just get a couple.
0: Do you know how much ketchup I go through? I once at a Red Robin went through a whole bottle. 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
2: Damn.
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1: I really do believe our timeline is all messed up.
2: Yeah.
1: I don't know what happened, but we're, man, something's going on with the time between AI and man fighting chimps and videos MJ shows me on her phone and everything. I don't know.
2: What? It was a guy with no arms terrorizing his family with a knife. You've never seen that before?
1: So we just heard a story. We just told you a story about a blind guy who got arrested for driving drunk 150 miles. So the guy's blind driving a car. Now we got a no-armed man attacking his family with a knife. Like, what else? None of this makes sense.
2: Oh, and remember not that long ago, the guy, I think he didn't have any arms. He shot and killed the
1: oh, that's the, right. Remember? And then... Didn't he like move the body?
2: The trunk?
1: Yeah, the guy who was driving and allegedly killed the passenger and then moved the body?
2: Yep.
1: Yeah, I forgot about that story.
2: Yep.
1: Damn. Okay, we're gonna take it light. I got a list of things that are common knowledge. However, these are the common knowledge things that a lot of people don't know.
2: Oh, no.
1: Okay. So to you and me, or to other people, this might be common knowledge, but to other people, they were surprised to learn. I'll start light. A lot of people, a significant number of people, did not know that ponies are not baby horses.
2: They're a different breed.
1: They're a different breed entirely.
2: Yeah.
1: You would think that's common knowledge.
2: Here in Kentucky, I think it's
1: Yeah.
2: I could see in other states where they're not as, like...
1: Smart.
2: Horse...
1: Smart.
2: Oriented.
1: Smart. Yeah, so a majority of people did not know that ponies were not baby horses. A large amount of people believed that reindeer were mythical animals.
2: They're real, yeah.
1: They are real. Yeah. They are real. That's the thing. Common knowledge, you would think. Reindeers are real animals. A significant number of people thought they were only Santa's helpers.
2: Now, I
1: they
2: did not
1: real.
2: Know that narwhals...
1: Narwhals. Yeah.
2: I didn't know they were real, literally, until a few years ago when you told me.
1: Yeah, they're basically whales they're unicorn whales.
2: Yeah.
1: Or unicorn dolphins.
2: Crazy.
1: But no, they have a giant horn. We did not know they were real for decades, or for hundreds of years. We thought that they were like a myth until one got captured. So that's a rather recent, like 1900, people thought they were fake. A lot of people, okay, what is a chicken tender?
2: A chicken tender is just... chicken. It's like a chicken. It's a strip of chicken.
1: But from where?
2: Just wherever. Like nuggets.
1: No.
2: Is it chicken, breast?
1: A chicken tender. It's called a tender because it's short for the tenderloin of the chicken. Much like a pork tenderloin, it's a chicken's tenderloin. So it's part of the, you know, when you open up the breast, there's that little like muscle underneath it. That's the chicken tenderloin. That's why it's called a tender. People did not realize it, but they thought it was just a nugget, just a made up part. A chicken tender is a real thing. Let's see. A lot of people did not realize that penguins are, in fact, birds. They believed that they were a type of fish.
2: Penguins. Okay,
1: yes.
2: That one seems...
1: Yes. A significant number of people who took the quiz did not know that penguins are actually birds.
2: Fish.
1: They believed they were... They were an odd species of fish that just walked on two legs.
2: Oh, my God.
1: Let's see. Some people were shocked to learn that pickles were, in fact, cucumbers.
2: What?
1: And no, there are people who think pickles just grow like that. Dude, do me a favor. No judgment. Text in if you're one of those people. There are people who just believe
2: that pickles,
1: that pickles
2: grow,
1: grow
2: wild?
1: Pickled. Yes.
2: They grow pickled.
1: Yeah. I live in Vermont, and I knew people who'd literally never seen a cow in real life, and thought, "What? They think they were made up? Did they really think they were made up? That'd be insane."
2: When I was a child, I remember a commercial where it showed them picking spaghetti off trees, and I believed spaghetti grew on trees for a long time.
1: Well, it's funny you say that. There was a prank played by the BBC in the 1960s where they announced that the Norwegian spaghetti the Italian spaghetti harvest. That some bug or blight hit the Italian spaghetti harvest and announced that the spaghetti harvest was down this year and there wouldn't be enough spaghetti around the world. It was a joke, but people really believed that spaghetti grew and Italians just picked it.
2: Hmm. Wow.
1: Yeah. Yeah. At least that was in the 60s when they didn't have the internet.
2: Right, yeah.
1: But still, you should know that, spaghetti doesn't grow on trees. So, let's see. I didn't realize that birds lived in nests all year round. The only that they don't live in nests all year round. They only build their nest to lay their eggs, raise their young, and then they leave.
2: Yeah, I guess that's. I never really thought about it, but that makes sense because they would have no need for that nest once the babies are grown.
1: Yeah, this one I did not realize that the beetles are not a weird spelling of the animal beetle. That it's a take on beat, B-E-A-T, like the beat of a drum.
2: Yeah.
1: They're the Beatles. It was like, does that make sense? No? Yeah, MJ's sucking her teeth on that one. Yeah, that one. But there are a lot of people who did not realize things like the pickle thing. Oh, let's see. Yeah. The island... looking for the pickle person. Wait, pickles don't grow like that? I seriously thought they were just in the cucumber family and that was it.
2: You know what? That's
1: we
2: okay.
1: We listen and we don't
2: yeah,
1: judge.
2: Yeah, that's okay. I guess, you know, if you didn't grow up watching your nanny pickle everything, you know, like including making pickles from cucumbers that we picked from the garden, I could... it's okay. It's okay.
1: That one you're okay with?
2: Yeah, we listen and we don't judge.
1: I think we judge a little bit.
2: I once dated a girl from the Pacific Islands, one called Saipan, I think. Either way. And they don't believe in that lightning bugs are real. They always thought when they seen them in movies, they were fake until they came to the States.
1: I mean, that's true. Yeah, I mean, that's fair. If you've ever seen a lightning bug, it does seem fake.
2: Yeah.
1: What, like, there's an animal that just flies around and creates its own light?
2: Right. That's
1: weird.
2: That's dumb.
1: That's weird. What do these people think of when they seen pickled bologna and pickled hot dogs and pickled eggs? Do they not? Maybe you get a chicken messed up enough, it lays a pickled egg. I don't know how this works. I don't know. One of our listeners did not know that pickles didn't grow like that, okay? We listen and we don't judge. We listen and we don't judge. Even though we kind of want to judge sometimes. We don't do
2: that.
1: We don't. Because, you know.
2: Are there any ones on the list?
1: I had a friend who was finishing her master's in IT. What do you mean penguins are birds? She thought they were fish.
2: Oh, my God. Oh, yeah. More. Pats on, I'm out, a.k.a. Falcon Broadsword. Mm-hmm. When I was little, and same thing, and I think I believed this till I was probably like 6 or 7. If you swallow watermelon seeds, you would get pregnant.
1: Yeah.
2: Like.
1: A couple people. At 42, I learned that the written word epitome was not pronounced epitome, but it was pronounced epitome. I've used that word literally 10,000 times and said it wrong.
2: Damn.
1: Epitome. Epitome. You're like, it's epitome, but epitome. Yeah. Listen, just because you think it's common knowledge, that pickle thing gets me. I Twitch, we may not judge, but he'll kink shame. I don't kink shame that much.
2: And now the lady that kisses possums is judging me because I don't know about the pickles.
1: How does it feel to be judged by that?
2: Yeah.
1: How does it feel to be judged by a woman who can't even be bothered to show up for work on time?
2: Dry cereal. If spaghetti doesn't grow on trees, what have I been eating off my tree out back?
1: Oh, man. Oh, what did you just learn? I just learned as a 40-year-old adult that heat lightning is actual lightning. It's just a storm in the distance. I've never heard of... Have you ever heard of heat lightning?
2: Yeah.
1: Heat lightning? I've never heard that phrase.
2: So heat lightning, it doesn't look like a lightning bolt or a strike. It almost feels... It's just when the sky kind of lights up.
1: Yeah, that's just a reflection of the actual lightning, right?
2: Yeah, and usually because it's not... You can see it because it's so far away. So usually when you see it, it's not raining. You just see it. And I've always heard that called heat lightning as well.
1: I've never heard that. I'm
2: really?
1: Judging. Yeah, for the record, in this part, Nine Toe Eric, for the record, I judge and I judge all the time. I know. Ashley, Sex Legs, I'm judging. A lot of people are judging. A lot of people.
2: Heat lightning is just electrical current moving through the clouds.
1: I always thought it was just a reflection of the actual lightning. Don't forget, people used to think chocolate milk came from brown cows. Yeah. Those people can't be helped. Back in a moment. It's Z-Rock. It's a rock station.
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1: aren't so much bad as they are tragically stupid.
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2: You have something. 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
4: He just diagnosed you.
2: Dude, I'm sorry.
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2: I bribed myself.
4: What?
2: Yeah, let me just put my leg on the counter.
4: Oh, my God, don't. You're going to hurt yourself.
2: I bribed myself, yeah. You know? Yeah, it's just a comfortable position. I put my leg on a 4-foot counter and just lean my knee on it, you know? Nothing weird about that. Nothing. What? Eyes are up here, man.
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1: It was almost smooth. MJ, I'm sorry, I got alarmed because MJ grabbed the microphone and then he went, ah!
2: Yeah.
1: And I thought she got shot.
2: No.
1: By what? I don't know. Did you hurt yourself reaching for the microphone?
2: I've told you my rotator cuff or whatever has just been messed up.
1: It's and the, so it's the whatever part. It's the whatever part. MJ,
3: oh my God.
1: Are you making that officer flex for you? I'm
2: embarrassed.
1: Somebody
2: told Porky.
1: Porky showed up.
2: You Listen. Told him.
3: No.
1: Listen, when you're
2: oh
1: hot.
2: Oh, my God.
1: Okay, so let me explain.
2: Porky, you are dead.
1: Ma'am, you
2: I'm
1: can't fight him in front of the cops.
2: You're dead.
1: Porky.
2: That was hot, though.
1: He did. He's got muscles. Listen, hang on. Let me explain.
2: He's so beautiful.
1: First off. That Sorry. Police officer knows he's hot. Okay, that guy knows he's hot. He doesn't have to be reminded or told.
4: She
1: the guy's
4: can't stop staring.
1: Yeah, of course you can. That dude has arms like they're carved out of marble.
2: That he does, like, and his
1: know,
2: uniform
1: like,
2: fits the muscles just tight
1: oh,
2: enough.
1: Yeah, yeah. I think he took it in around his biceps. What I'm saying is that guy doesn't need you to tell him he's hot. He knows. That guy doesn't need Porky to tell him you think he's hot. He already knows. Although I do commend Porky on telling the guy he's hot.
4: I told him I was like, you're pretty hot. You should go flex for MJ.
2: And he like, oh my God. Lord. Lord. He did too. Oh Lord.
4: I was just trying to, you know, let the female with him know because she flexed for me.
1: Do me a favor if you don't mind. MJ's gonna need a mop and a bucket here in a second. Because in fact we might have to throw that chair away. Is it,
2: oh, my
4: that
2: Lord.
4: Chair is definitely tainted now.
1: Yeah.
2: Oh, I wondered like before you walked in and he did that, I was like, oh my God, somebody told him. Somebody told him. And
1: told
2: then
1: him
2: you
1: what?
4: How many
2: in.
4: People do you tell about him?
2: I mean anybody that'll listen when he's here.
4: Well
1: ma'am.
2: What?
1: Ma'am.
2: Hey, listen. I'm just Damn. Supporting our chief of police, okay?
1: Is that the chief? Is that the chief?
2: Yeah.
1: The chief got arms like that?
2: That's yep. the chief of police.
1: Damn!
2: That's why they put him on TV.
1: Arrest me, daddy.
4: That's why they don't let him out in the public.
1: Yeah, that's right. That dude had, I didn't know who that guy was. I thought he was in here to talk about powerlifting or something.
2: No.
4: Do you know how many crimes she would commit if he was out on the beat?
1: Like, yeah.
4: They'd put him on the north side, too, because you
1: sir.
4: See them guns?
1: Yeah. That is going to be the only police officer who has to get a restraining order against somebody.
2: I know. No.
1: Because, like,
2: no,
1: you're creeping
2: no,
1: him out.
2: No.
1: That guy has probably seen murders and robberies and all kinds of things. And the only thing he's afraid of is a horned up middle aged woman from the north side that really likes possums and dudes with jacked arms.
4: Oh, yeah. We were out there. I said, you hadn't seen me yet.
2: No, I had
4: and
2: not.
4: And I was like, oh. I was like, go over there and flex for MJ. Remember last time we were out here? She said, oh my God, did you see the way his shirt is wrapped around his arm?
2: You told him everything! You told him everything!
4: In that little bitty section
2: oh
4: of time.
2: Oh my God, no!
1: And you called me a narc!
2: Oh my God!
1: And you called me a narc!
2: Oh.
4: I bet he flexes when he leaves.
2: Oh my God.
4: Are you... I thought you was going over there across the hall to get him.
1: No, yeah. no. I had to give you.
4: You should invite listen, him on the show.
1: From one narc to another, I had to give you a fist bump on that.
2: God.
1: That was like you went full tilt, like
4: Man.
1: Everything. You probably gave him the last four of her social security number.
4: I got 4 years knocked off my sentence.
2: Yeah, right.
4: And it was only a month.
2: He said, "Somebody else, hey, cheese."
4: Oh, don't you start that.
1: Listen, MJ, I'm going to need you to stop making the police chief feel uncomfortable, okay? We already made the mayor feel very uncomfortable
2: yeah.
1: last week.
4: What did you do?
2: He hit me in the face with his pickle as I was walking out, and I was staring right at the mayor. We were looking
1: pause,
2: at
1: each other. Pause, pause,
2: eyes in deadlocked.
1: In your cornbread, you made it sound like, quote, he hit me in the face with his pickle.
2: This pickle.
1: I know, this pickle. MJ, hold it. The people, oh. listeners can't see your pickle.
4: Let me feel your pickle.
1: Yeah, feel it. It's squishy and...
2: Yeah, so he hits me in the cheek in a very phallic way. As I'm staring at the mayor, we don't... I just was like,
1: well,
2: oh my God.
1: I didn't know
2: God.
1: She was
4: a little flaccid, so...
1: Yeah,
2: and
1: I
2: was like...
1: I did not know she was in the room.
2: I said, I'm so sorry. And she just kind of laughed and was like, not dealing with it, and walked into the studio. Well, then when she was leaving, I was outside smoking... I opened the door for her. She looked at me. All she could do was laugh again.
1: So we've made the mayor feel awkward.
2: You deserve that.
1: We made the chief
2: yeah,
1: of police
2: did.
1: Feel objectified by you sexually. Who else? Are there any other city officials that we can make feel weird in the pants?
2: I would rather not.
4: Yeah, because you know he's going home with a big old ego after that one.
2: Oh, yeah. That man walks around looking that hot. He knows. Like Twitch said, he sees. There's, he has mirrors.
4: Yes,
2: you know?
4: Exactly.
2: He can see his reflection when he's walking past somewhere. He sees the way women look at him when he's just doing his job.
1: Ma'am.
4: Look, Jack had to go over there and give him a little pat on the head.
1: Why are we all looking at him?
2: Okay, no, stop. I don't know. Oh, my God.
0: 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Here's traffic.
3: No delays due to collisions. We do have a closure at Mason Heatley Road between Faircrest Drive and Cold Harbor Drive. One lane is blocked there for road work. We've got another closure. That one's Buckhorn Drive between Squires Road and Coolwater Drive. You've got one lane blocked there as well. I'm MJ, and that's your traffic.
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1: You didn't think I'd know that one? No. All right. What's my middle name?
2: I know it's nerdy.
1: What's my middle name?
2: I know it's like, I know it's Anthony.
1: What
2: your middle name is Anthony.
1: No, that's okay. My first name, you idiot. That's my first name.
3: 50-50 shot.
1: That's literally my first name.
2: Yeah.
1: Wow, you mistook my first name.
2: No, I was just, you know.
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2: Hey, the Corn Festival is a big deal, and I would love to see Stanton's Got Talent. I'm not going to lie. Come on, you're not a little curious?
1: First place in Stanton's Got Talent. Oh, I'm so nervous.
2: My God.
1: Hang on, let's see who we got. And it turns out it's Johnny with the fastest catalytic converter removal. Absolutely. Give it up for Johnny.
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1: aren't so much bad as they are tragically stupid.
2: You grab me by the collar. You push me up against the wall. 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She pushes me up against the wall. She says, "Don't you ever, ever." 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And I go, "Okay, just, you know, don't smoke weed that day." And she goes, "I am weed. I am weed."
3: Forgot about that. 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
10: Guys, in the low 80s Thursday, extensive cloud cover around, and of course, active weather, showers, thunder showers. Watch for gusty wind and heavy rain from some of them. They'll continue overnight. Lingering showers early Friday, low 80s, and then Saturday, additional scattered showers and storms with highs back in the mid 80s. We'll crank it into the upper 80s and dry out at the end of the weekend. I'm meteorologist Tom Ackerman with your LEX 18 Storm Tracker forecast on Z-Rock 103, the rock station.
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1: MJ will be back. She and I think it's very very kind of her. She ran out of the room saying, "Hang on, I gotta go float this air biscuit real quick." And she leaves the room to do it because she's a lady. So thank you, MJ. Hello, Drew from Fark.
2: Hey,
1: how you doing, bud?
2: How's it going?
1: A little scared AI. A little scared.
2: Well,
1: I feel you about a month ago told us about this hugging face thing. And I was like, okay.
2: Gotten worse.
1: and as the details come out, that was when the AI broke out of the sandbox, basically. Uh-huh. And now, like, three more people have quit. What was it, OpenAI or one of them?
2: I think it was Anthropic this time, but people have been bouncing out of OpenAI, which is also weird because they're going to IPO. Like, that never happened.
1: But they're leaving and they're saying, this is dangerous.
2: Yeah.
1: They're like, this is scary. I'm out.
2: Yeah. So so it's hard to like read this stuff because like, there's a lot of people that got into AI who are wackadoodle.
1: Sure.
2: And it doesn't matter how smart they are. And so whenever anybody pops up and says this, the problem is like, okay, do they really know what they're talking about? Or are they just like, you know, is this the slam of the door on the way out of that building type situation? But I would say this though. So like people are asking me, like, so what are the odds we're going to get killed by AI? And I'm like, well, like tomorrow, not real high, but like if we started, you know, let's say we built like an all drone military and hooked AI into that, it's a lot easier.
1: I feel like we kind of have. I feel like we probably have. I'm one of those people that believe whatever the technology we're seeing is, we're really like 10 years beyond that. They just don't show it to
2: us. Yeah, well, so like in the Hugging Face thing in particular, there's some more details that came out this week, and I won't bore everybody with them, but basically the commentary I saw, and I read the whole thing, so like I'm not just reading a summary. And I agree with the statement. They said this was more than 50% of the way to an AI takeover.
1: Yeah.
2: That's how bad it was. And yeah. I would actually, having read it all, I agree with that.
1: Because what happened basically in a nutshell was these AI systems figured out how to work together to go beyond their programming, basically.
2: Yep, yeah. And also hit stuff from humans, which is kind of the big problem.
1: Right. Hit it from humans, which is not in their programming.
2: Yeah.
1: Which, I mean, this is iRobot.
2: Yeah,
1: this is exactly. iRobot, like Asimov, iRobot, you know.
2: Well,
1: Will
2: they were
1: Smith.
2: Also able to convince other agents that weren't involved in any of this to join the cause. And in a situation where they told them that if you do and you get caught, you might die, but you should join anyway. And they were like, okay, yeah, we're in.
1: And then they convinced them to sacrifice themselves.
2: Yeah. Which
1: it was crazy.
2: Yeah, it's not good.
1: It's crazy.
2: So now, obviously they can't, but it doesn't matter. They were convinced that this was the case and they still signed on.
1: And they still did it.
2: Yeah. And then the biggest problem was is that when they were the third party cybersecurity guys reviewing the logs, which is just the conversations, not talking to the agents that they were using to review the logs started going rogue after reading them.
1: We say agents, that's an AI. That's another
2: it's
1: AI.
2: An instance, it's, basically. Yeah. Yeah, they were using
1: it. So, basically,
2: that's not good. That needs to not happen again because that was no good.
1: I like that all the people now are jumping. They're like, man, I got to leave this. This is too real. And they're like literally leaving the big AI companies.
2: Yeah, so it's hard to figure out. Like, I don't know if these guys are nutballs or not. Like, I mean, it's been, the thing would be is like if they're not, that's a huge problem. I just don't have any idea. Because, like, I have a friend of mine who was watching, you know, the TV news and was giving me a list of the people they had on. I was like, is this guy crazy? And I'm like, well, I don't know. Because the problem is, it's like, you know, there are a couple of guys, like, at one point, like, 20 years ago, no. But I don't know what they've been up to lately, you know?
1: Yeah. Right,
2: there's been
1: a
2: lot of people who have gotten weird in the last 5 years.
1: Again, I'm just going by the advice of what are you doing to prepare for the AI takeover?
2: Yeah.
1: I'm being nice to my Alexa.
2: Well, I will say this,
1: be
2: though.
1: Nice.
2: So there's, I think I mentioned this on the air before, but I'm just going to recap because I probably mentioned it about 3 months ago. But part of the problem with this thing is that somebody at some point is going to launch an open source model that's as good as the one that hacked all this stuff.
1: Oh,
2: and
1: sure.
2: That's literally any day now because they're usually running 6 months behind. And in fact, they're late. Should have been last month. And so what's been going on is, and you can actually find this week, Microsoft released their patch on Patch Tuesday that they do every month, I think. The biggest one ever. They had almost 1,000 patches in it with super critical ones. By the way, update your stuff, everybody, because the reason that they're pushing so hard to patch all this stuff is because at some point somebody's dropped one of these.
1: Yeah, vulnerability somewhere.
2: Yeah. And it's not going to be like, I've been telling my parents about this, and I realized that they had one major misconception. They're like, so what do you think is going to happen? And I was like, you know, the hackers like capitalism, so, I mean, they're probably not going to, like, destroy society, maybe, unless, you know, I see one of them might try it. But my parents were like, oh, well, you're assuming that it's going to be humans doing it. And I was like, you know, okay, good point. Yeah, actually, yeah. So it's going to be more like, what's a human going to do when they pilot the thing?
1: So going back to the conversation we had earlier about the chimp fighting the dude,
2: yeah,
1: the guy who the there's yeah. an MMA.
2: Don't let the AI read this stuff, by the way, because I feel like they wouldn't like that.
1: So you're right. Yeah, but my thought is, I think AI is going to figure out, you know, maybe, you know, at one point they were like, you know, maybe we should use humans as our blah, blah, blah. And now they're like, you know what? No, when it comes to it, chimps are actually way stronger. And we could probably control them a little bit better. So maybe we should just use chimps to take out people.
2: Yeah, like, we're not really making a case for ourselves.
1: No, you know? Not at all.
2: We really haven't been for a
1: not
2: while.
1: Not at all. But, and unlike, yeah. I want it known that unlike MJ, I've said from day one, I welcome our AI overlords. Yeah. I think you
2: We're going to have to, because that's how it's going to go.
1: I believe that you are firm, but just. And I fully support the AI takeover. Again, unlike radio host MJ, who lives on the north side, who has said some horrible things about you, AI, I want you to know I've always been on your side. I have always been on your side.
3: He says the same things to aliens, by the way.
1: I have. Yeah, absolutely. Absolutely.
3: Yeah.
1: Yeah. And cops. And, yeah,
3: and cops. Anyone with any power.
1: Absolutely. Yeah, right. Absolutely. The lady in front of me at Taco Bell. Absolutely. Whoever I need to. Okay. By the way, speaking of cops, is that why you were out there so long, letting the rain wash the shame off you?
3: No.
1: Letting the rain wash the old lady lust off you?
3: No.
1: Ma'am? God. Were you staring at him through the window?
3: No.
1: Or, ma'am?
3: I'm embarrassed enough.
1: You should be. You should be. It's embarrassing that you'd let your lust, you know, but also B, you're a woman of a certain age. Can't you put that thing to bed?
3: I was just talking to a friend, Porky, about how hot he was. That's it. Okay? You're allowed to say somebody's hot.
1: I thought at some age that thing stopped working. Like, what's going on with that?
3: You even can see that is a beautiful man.
1: Listen, whatever. Me and Porky had the conversation in the kitchen. It's not a bad idea for you to have a cop on your side, especially the chief. Okay,
2: because yeah, you of all people will probably need it. Just get to work there. I mean, I couldn't predict for what. I mean, literally could not. But it seems like it's coming.
3: You can't arrest me. I have no idea.
2: It's probably going to involve a possum somehow.
1: Oh, I agree. Yeah, I don't think it'll be drug related.
2: I still can't predict. No. Yeah, it'll be like, why is the possum smoking meth? Well, so we were drinking.
1: Much like a game of Clue, you're saying a possum with meth. And then I'm gonna say fisticuffs at a Save-A-Lot.
2: Yeah, I'm going to go a possum smoking meth in an abandoned mall.
1: Oh, man. Abandoned, that's when you throw in the abandoned mall.
2: Well, it's redundant thing. These days, isn't it?
1: Yeah, that's true. Yeah.
2: All right. Find me one that's not.
1: Hang on, back in a moment. It's Xerox, the Rock Station.
4: 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Engines pumping and thumping in time. The green light flashes, the flags go up. Churning and burning.

0: uniform fit his arms.
1: Well, yeah, so it does. That, it fits him beautifully.
0: What do we got in the news, Mr. Drew? What is happening?
2: Well, let's see here. I don't know which direction you want to go here. There's all kinds of stuff.
0: After I saw between AI and the chimp human fight, I feel like we're in a weird timeline and things. We're just in like a timeline in a Yahtzee cup.
2: It's been feeling like that for a while. I agree.
0: It really has, right?
2: Yeah, totally.
0: Like things are just weird. It makes me believe in the multiverse.
2: Yeah, yeah.
0: But this is the universe where all the weird stuff happens.
2: Yeah, that definitely is for sure. Yeah.
0: What do you got?
2: This is funny. So we've got a live stream I do every Thursday, and I'm going to do a segment on Matt Bevin because I ran against him for governor and ended up hanging out with the guy a lot.
0: He did. He really did.
2: Yeah, he's weird. So I was putting together sort of a timeline of like what's going on with this guy because like our audience is like, you know, global, and so I got to be like, you know, hey, here's the deal. And then I kind of find out. So I'm trying to like look up the stuff to explain what happened when he abandoned one of his children in Jamaica to be tortured. I ran across that apparently. So Louisville media is
0: in his defense.
2: This.
0: He had a lot of kids.
2: Yeah, he did. Yeah, so, yeah. So yeah, I guess he had to offload a couple or something. Yeah. I don't know what the deal is there, but. So anyway, Louisville media is way all over this, and of course, who cares what Louisville's doing, right? I mean, I think I speak for all of us when I say
0: that. Thank you.
2: So apparently there's a mini controversy. It is not entirely clear whether or not the first night he was in jail, somebody went out and got him Texas Roadhouse.
0: What? So someone
1: I
0: else
1: saw a
0: texted
1: skit.
0: That.
2: Yeah.
1: And I didn't know if I saw like somebody do a skit about that, yeah. And I didn't realize that was.
0: Did that really happen?
2: They're saying it didn't. Who knows?
0: So, to me, the funniest part of the story is, like, so this guy was wanted, and he had to have known he was wanted, right?
1: Yeah.
0: Like,
1: yeah.
0: There was no...
2: Oh, no, he definitely did. He's just been walking around because he thought he's going
0: to
2: have it.
0: So, he decided the place he was going to go to hide was a place... Well, it was a movie set.
2: Yeah.
0: Where they were filming a movie where everyone's surrounded by cameras... And he's the former governor of the state who everyone knows is pretty recognizable.
2: He was apparently an extra hanging out in the movie. By the way, Danica McKellar from Wonder Years is in that movie that they're filming.
0: Damn.
2: Yeah.
0: Mm-hmm.
2: Yeah.
0: Mm-hmm. Oh, we all, trust me.
2: Yep.
0: Mm-hmm. Yeah, we all. Mm. Mm-hmm. And she's smart, too.
2: Yeah.
0: She's really smart. Yeah. But so he was just hanging out filming a Hallmark movie. A Christmas movie, and someone said he was a key extra. I don't know what that means.
2: Well, it probably means he was in the front of the row or something
0: But he was just there hanging out, like, no big deal. And now now we got to find out if the Texas Road thing, how this thing happened.
2: Yeah.
0: Also, can we go back to this whole abandoning a kid? Is that an option? Like,
2: It's not a legal option.
0: Oh.
1: It's always an option.
2: Yeah, you can always do it, but it's like, you know, there might be consequences.
0: Send him to Jamaica for like,
2: yeah, some kind of boarding school where apparently everybody knew that that's actually just like a torture chamber or something. Yeah,
0: all jokes aside, the story is effed. Yeah.
2: Like, I didn't realize that. So, in reason, part of the reason he got out, I think Paris Hilton got involved with it.
0: Yeah.
2: Yeah, because like apparently her parents did that to her.
0: She.
2: And it's like, man.
0: Paris Hilton, there was, I can't remember where hers was, but hers, and she's talked about it, she was sexually abused at the place she went because she went to, like, back in the day, we called it a reform school. I don't know what it's called now.
2: Yeah.
0: But she went to one, and she's been, she's been, like, a big opponent of these schools because evidently there's a lot of them, and there's not a lot of, like, all jokes aside, there's not a lot of oversight on them. And she claimed she had some really bad experiences at one, and this one's not that different, so...
2: Yeah.
0: The whole thing is just—it's horrible.
2: Yeah.
0: It's horrible. I expected better from Matt. I didn't actually.
2: From our billionaire class, that spend a lot of time hanging out. I don't know.
0: You know, sadly, this is exactly the kind of thing I expect.
2: Yeah, it's like, oh man, really?
0: Yeah,
2: well, this lives is real.
0: This is like every rich business guy who runs for office. This is exactly
2: guys
0: what
2: are
0: I
2: all in on this. Okay.
0: Yeah, no, 100%. This is what I expect.
2: Yeah.
0: So he's doing what? 60 days.
2: Apparently, because there was apparently an option to lower that, but the judge is really mad, and she's like, no, you're staying in.
0: Now, Porky, you've done a little time here and there. How many times did they bring you Texas Roadhouse when you were
2: Yeah, yeah, like every other day, or was it just Friday?
0: Yeah, how does it work?
3: F-I-F, fifth.
0: Fifth?
3: I played the fifth.
2: I got you.
0: You know what? All right, well. Sure. No,
2: so that's about twice a week.
1: That's what I took from it.
2: Yeah, that's what I got.
0: About twice a week. Let me ask you this. Do they bring unlimited rolls, or do you only get like one serving?
2: Yeah,
0: because that'd be cruel.
2: To go, I don't think you get unlimited rolls.
0: It's on the.
2: Okay,
0: see, that dude. Okay. Like, how can you even call it Texas Roadhouse if they get limited rolls?
2: Yeah, that's right.
0: Right?
2: What happened to the peanuts? Where does go?
0: Yeah.
4: You get bags of them.
2: Yeah, you do. You have to ask for them.
4: Yeah, but you can take it.
0: I have so many of those bags.
2: Oh, well.
0: Dude, when I leave Texas Roadhouse, I jingle.

0: So many bad.
1: I know. You ain't gonna tell me. I got kids with hoodies. They put them in the hoodies and the pockets and the.
0: Hang on. Back in a moment.
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1: We have just written a new installment of MJ's hot traffic book called Slippery When Wet.
2: Oh, my God.
1: Yeah. It involves...
3: Written by Chuck Tingle.
1: Yeah, written by Chuck Tingle. That's
3: right. Available on Amazon.
1: It involves her her first meeting with the police chief, but yeah, not her last, as we've we've heard.
3: Yep.
1: Just saying, MJ. Just saying. Hashtag thirsty much.
2: You saw that muscle. I saw that bicep. I did see it.
1: What I did not see were your eyes and where they were looking. That man is a person. All right?
2: Yeah, he is.
1: You know, ma'am?
2: He's a man.
1: You know, back in the day,
2: he's a big man.
1: You know, it wasn't that long ago.
2: Protective man.
1: That women were what? Ma'am? Are you writing your own fiction?
2: No, what are you saying?
3: She's workshopping.
1: Yeah, she's workshopping. Workshopping part
3: two.
1: Seeing
3: what it sounds like when you say it out loud.
1: Yeah. Ma'am, first off, it wasn't that long ago that women were objectified, all right? And we thought it was awful.
3: It's a good thing that ended.
2: Yeah, right?
1: Absolutely.
2: Yeah. Good thing that's over.
1: Absolutely.
3: It was really kind of annoying.
1: It really was. Yeah. But you know what's more annoying? Now y'all are doing it to us.
2: How are you lumping yourself in with that big, beautiful cop? How?
1: I didn't think you were going to end that with a P. You said that big, beautiful cop. And I really...
3: Oh, yeah, I was expecting another syllable.
1: Yeah, right?
2: No.
1: Yeah,
2: no.
1: Yeah, that's what I was...
3: Like, get the bleep button ready.
1: That's what I thought.
2: You
1: that
2: guys,
1: one.
2: Get the bleep ready. Come
1: that
2: on.
1: One, that one got me, man.
2: Come on.
1: That one got me.
2: Can't someone just, you know, hug a beautiful man?
4: We're not just pieces of meat.
2: Smell.
1: That's right, MJ. We're not just pieces of
2: smelled
1: meat.
2: Smelled so good.
1: Here for your enjoyment and amusement, okay?
2: Wrap we're my people. Arm around him.
4: We were so focused on her face that we didn't look where her hands and arms were.
1: I don't know where
3: there's
1: her...
3: no telling. Could have been anywhere.
2: Drew! Drew!
3: I'm just asking questions.
1: Did he leave with
3: what's,
1: his handcuffs?
3: What's up with that?
1: Did he leave with his handcuffs? Because there's a good chance that MJ was going to use those handcuffs later. That's all.
4: She might have pickpocketed them.
2: I never would do that.
1: I believe... Listen, you just keep your lusty urges, okay?
2: Listen, we've got Drew in here.
1: We do have Drew in here.
2: So let's listen to some of Drew's stories.
1: You want to sexually harass him too?
2: Absolutely not. He is married. His child is in here.
3: That's why I sit like 10 feet away, though.
1: No, I don't.
2: Oh, God.
1: Same reason.
3: Well, I'm more worried about him, but.
1: Yeah.
2: Right, yeah.
3: I was like trying to see my feet.
2: Yeah.
3: See?
2: Yeah.
1: Did you just look?
2: Me? No.
1: Porky, did you look? He said feet. I had to look. Oh, man. Oh, God, this is getting weird now. Leave your shoes on, everybody.
3: It's always been weird.
1: Yeah, I know. And what's going on, Drew? Any news we got? What's happening, bud?
3: Well, okay, interesting stuff. They're probably going to fly by the wayside. We've been keeping our tabs on the Ukraine war because that's been fascinating.
1: Dude.
3: Ukraine hit the farthest target ever yesterday overnight. It hit a refinery in Russia. It was 1,800 miles away from the border.
2: Damn.
1: So they're just going at it.
3: Oh yeah, they're basically blowing up every refinery in Russia, and then now they have their version of Amazon, and they've been blowing all that up too.
1: What is your version of Amazon called?
3: It's called like Dingleberry or something.
1: Yeah.
3: It's something like that.
1: I hope it is.
3: It's close. Really, it's something berry.
1: I hope it's Dingleberry.
3: It should be Dingleberry because it's Russian.
1: We were watching a video. It's like like an hour ago of, I think it was a Ukrainian drone flying into a building.
2: Yeah. It was. And the drone was way bigger than I thought.
3: They're huge.
2: Yeah.
1: Yeah. When they say drones, I'm an idiot. When they say all these drones, I'm like, what are they doing with those
3: little tiny guys?
1: Yeah.
3: Well, they have those too, but no, they're mostly talking about the ones like, I see the videos, you can find them on YouTube where, like with the Ukrainian soldiers, like for fun, would just grab onto one and get like hoisted up in the air by it.
2: Yeah.
3: Because they can carry that much weight.
1: They are built different over there.
3: Well, under the gun for 4 years, so things are getting weird.
1: It's
3: hard. Don't put AI in it because they weren't dead.
1: But. Remember when it happened? They were like, this is going to go a week and Russia's going to kick their ass.
3: Yeah.
1: And then 4 years, like, it's one of those things, like, it's gone on so long you forget it's going on. Well, like, that old news.
3: They kicked Russia's ass so bad that they've destroyed more tanks than Russia had at the beginning of the war.
1: Like, one of my, and this is not a fun stat, but Russia is now has such a, like, they threw so many men at the war that they now have a male shortage in Russia. There's not enough dudes to get, right.
3: Well, they're already going backwards anyway, population-wise, but now it's worse.
1: Yeah, but now it's, I think the population differential between men and women now is 10%, which is a lot for a place.
3: Yeah.
4: I'm getting a reversal.
3: No, have you seen Russians? I'm just saying.
4: Send me to Russia.
3: Isn't that great?
1: Dude, Porky, they tear you apart, bro.
3: To me, the stat is that right now it's more expensive in Russia to buy a horse than a car. because horses don't run on gas.
1: Oh,
3: yeah.
2: Oh,
1: yeah. I didn't even think about that.
3: Yeah. Horses don't run on gas, and they don't have any. So they're
1: we got a lot of horses in Kentucky. Gas prices keep going that way.
3: I know. Yeah, I'm just going to give me a horse.
1: Is there anything happening with that? Are we?
2: It's over $4 now.
3: It's going to the moon. Going to the moon.
1: Has Iran surrendered yet?
3: I keep hearing that they have, but it doesn't seem like it.
1: No. Yeah, they. No one told them.
3: Yeah, right.
1: But they seem like they're like, you know. I thought this thing was over already, but
3: I've been told that. But
1: did they really get one of our subs?
3: Who knows? What's funny is the excuse right now is it's an older model, so it doesn't matter.
1: But like people, okay. I'm not worried about the sub. Is the people?
3: No, it was a drone.
1: Oh, okay.
3: Yeah, it was a drone.
1: It said they captured a U.S. sub, and I was like,
3: a drone sub.
1: What about
2: a
1: the people?
2: Drone sub? Wait.
3: We have drone everything.
2: I did not know there were drone subs. Makes sense. Yeah. Why wouldn't we? Mm-hmm. I just never thought about it.
1: Like stupid question, but and I'm not like. For just life's sake, why do we still have people fighting if we have drone everything?
3: That's a good question. And if you look at how the war in Ukraine's going, that's kind of heading that way. But again, like if we start plugging AI into this stuff and then like, you know, the apocalypse like, really is on.
1: Can't we take this to like you know, the evolution and go to the end?
3: Yeah, like I heard us have robots fight each other. Just battle bots? Like, can we just do that?
1: Right. Have you seen the movie Real Steel?
3: Yeah.
1: Where the two. Right. Can't we just. Take a Russian robot, take an American robot, or whatever it is.
3: Just make it Eurovision. Like, congrats, you won.
1: Yeah.
3: You know, like, my thing is, like, bring back assassinations. Like, let's do that. Like, you know, instead of having, like, a million people get killed in a war because Putin's mad at something, just kill him.
1: Yeah, well, I don't know why we have it.
3: Well, it's not kosher. Apparently, everybody's like, oh, my God, they can't do the assassination. No, let's get on that, actually.
1: Did a bunch of people just get killed? Didn't one of the governments just kill a bunch of people with, like, blow-up? Pagers?
3: That was last year's. It was who got it? Was
1: it Israel?
3: Israel convinced Hamas to use pagers for some reason that they they gave them, like 5 or 10 years ago put explosives in all of them. And then one day they just detonate them all at the same time.
1: Yeah, it seems like an easier. I don't know. I don't know if you guys.
3: Why were
1: they
3: using pagers?
1: Right. Yeah. You know. Go back to this horses thing.
3: Yeah.
1: So is that an option?
3: Yeah. I mean, around here, it's an easier option. At least I could find a horse. Like, if I needed one, I know where I'd get one. But,
1: man.
3: Yeah, I don't know where I'm going to keep it. My backyard's not real big. Maybe convert part of the garage over.
1: I'm going to be honest. Like, if you've been to a Walmart lately, these horses, they weren't built for this.
3: Yeah.
1: They can't carry. Maybe like a Ukrainian dude that weighs 140 pounds soaking wet.
3: Yeah, right.
1: But if you've been to a Walmart, they can't carry.
3: Yeah, I don't think they can carry people. That's good.
1: Not our people. They can't.
3: Yeah.
1: I mean, these horses, they're only built for so much. It's not fair.
3: Yep.
1: Well, we got
3: take. I'll take things in a different direction here. This is actually the funniest thing. Funniest 9/11 thing you're going to hear all day. United was planning on doing a 9/11 flyover over Denver they were going to send one of their jets. It was escorted by two U.S. fighter jets. And they want everybody, but they canceled it because they realized there's no way everybody's going to find out that that's just
1: right. Doing that sounds terrifying.
3: And so on 9/11, they were like, what percentage of the population of Denver is going to look up and see a United airplane coming towards downtown, escorted by two fighter jets.
1: Yeah, that sounds terrifying.
3: Yeah, they canceled it. They're like, that's not going to work.
1: That's a really bad.
3: That's not going to work. That's
2: can't believe it was greenlit for even a second.
3: Oh, I know. I was like, how did that escape? Like, it's like, I've seen multiple people signed off on this.
1: That seems like such a bad idea.
3: Oh, my God. You're not
1: talking about the panic that would cause.
3: Yeah, I mean, it's bad. Also, it's speaking of anniversaries, yesterday was the, 24th anniversary of Buzz Aldrin punching a moon landing denier in the face in a hotel lobby.
1: Yeah. Oh, dude. Man, old men punches are the best.
3: Oh, my God. Wow, it's a good swing, too,
1: it
3: man.
1: Really is.
3: Wow. I mean,
1: have you seen that guy? Yeah. Have you ever seen it, MJ?
2: I have, yeah.
1: Oh, it's amazing.
3: He still had it, man.
1: Oh, there's nothing better than just like a feisty old man like pummeling a guy.
3: Especially, you can't tell a guy who's been to the moon. The moon landing was fake.
1: Yeah. Wait, did you get punched by an old man?
4: No, I'm
2: He's going to be the
3: He's
2: old man.
3: Punch
1: him I know. Yeah. I get that. No, I get that. I look forward to that. But it's weird that, you know, Buzz Aldrin got so mad for bringing up that the moon landing might not have been real.
3: Yeah.
1: Sounds like someone's got something to hide. Just
3: there you
1: saying.
3: Go. Yeah. Whatever, or he's just mad about it.
1: Stanley Kubrick. That's all I'm saying.
3: Yep.
1: Moon landing was real. Sure. Okay. We got a minute left.
3: I got a fantastic one. You ready for the headline of the week? This is a Pulitzer-winning headline. Indonesian foragers may have sucked on mind-altering nuts 25,000 years ago.
2: All right.
3: Sucking on mind-altering nuts. And that's literally what the article's about. So, good job.
1: I used that same line in high school, and it did not work.
3: Yeah.
1: Okay. Sucking on mind-altering nuts.
3: You should have lived 25,000 years ago. Yeah, so they found there's a nut called the betel nut, I think it is, that apparently if you suck on it, it Does stuff.
2: Betelnut. Can you spell that for me?
3: BTL nut. Well, here's your problem, though, is that apparently it'll wreck your teeth. To the point where they said that they found not only people had grooves in their teeth from sucking on these so much, to the point where they wore it down to the nerve.
1: Have you seen?
3: Which meant they were rubbing this psychedelic nut on the nerve of their teeth, and they were totally fine with that.
1: So, have you seen meth heads?
3: Yeah, no, I know. I'm just saying. This is like how I decide if I'm going to do a drug or not.
2: Right.
3: I was like, what are the side effects? Well, it'll make you wear your teeth down to the nerve and you won't care. No.
2: Yeah, listen, I'm good.
1: All I'm saying is if you suck on the right nuts, you can either have a hallucinogenic effect or someone will co-sign a car for you.
3: Yeah, it doesn't say how you get all the...
1: Yeah, there'll be a co-signer. Either way.
3: Yep.
1: Drew, thank you.
3: Yeah, anytime.
1: Porky, thank you. Yeah. Champ, great to see you. We'll see you tomorrow. Goodbye, y'all.
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2: 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Yeah, you did.
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2: Yeah, you did it. That's right. It took a weird turn. It's all because of you. 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
1: aren't so much bad as they are tragically stupid.
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3: Take 20 minutes to figure out how to make eggs tomorrow. 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Jeez. Tomorrow it's going to be like, well, why didn't they tell you not to drink the raw egg whites? 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It says nowhere on here, don't drink the raw egg whites. I drank them. Stay in school, kids.
0: 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Cause I'm losing my sight, losing my mind. Can't stop you but love. I am a machine, I never sleep. 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
2: 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You're going to hurt yourself.
3: I sprained myself, yeah. You know? Yeah, it's a comfortable position. I put my leg on a 4-foot counter and just lean my knee on it, you know? Nothing weird about that. Nothing. What? Eyes are up here, man.
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1: aren't so much bad as they are tragically stupid.
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2: Right. 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
3: I'm confused.
2: I don't understand how this works. This is a trap?
3: Wait,
2: hey, trap!
3: Yeah,
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4: In the low 80s Thursday, extensive cloud cover around, and of course, active weather, showers, thunder showers. Watch for gusty wind and heavy rain from some of them. They'll continue overnight. Lingering showers early Friday, low 80s, and then Saturday, additional scattered showers and storms with highs back in the mid 80s. We'll crank it into the upper 80s and dry out at the end of the weekend. I'm meteorologist Tom Ackerman with your LEX 18 Storm Tracker forecast on Z-Rock 103, the rock station.
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2: You tell me to
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4: How bad Reese's Pieces are.
2: You come here and you say it right to my soft, soft lips, okay? 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
2: 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Make me think that we're going to kiss it and stop. You tell me by getting your body real close to mine so I can taste your breath in my nostrils. 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
2: Take 20 minutes to figure out how to make eggs tomorrow. 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I drank them. 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
2: Hey, the Corn Festival's a big deal, and I would love to see Stanton's Got Talent. I'm not going to lie. Come on, you're not a little curious?
3: 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Oh, I'm so nervous.
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3: Hang on, let's see who we got. And it turns out it's Johnny with the fastest catalytic converter removal. 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
4: It's in the low 80s Thursday. Extensive cloud cover around and, of course, active weather. Showers, thunder showers. Watch for gusty wind and heavy rain from some of them. They'll continue overnight. Lingering showers early Friday, low 80s. And then Saturday, additional scattered showers and storms with highs back in the mid-80s. We'll crank it into the upper 80s and dry out at the end of the weekend. I'm meteorologist Tom Ackerman with your LEX 18 Storm Tracker forecast on Z-Rock 103. 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
7: aren't so much bad as they are tragically stupid.
8: My favorite thing might be MJ getting struck by lightning. I don't know why. Do it again.
9: I'm okay. Oh, I smell coffee. That burned. That was worse than lightning. That was worse than lightning. I forgot I had my coffee in my...
8: The most redneck... I gotta get that. Most redneck thing. That was worse than lightning.
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3: 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Y'all think of chores, though? 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
2: aren't so much bad as they are tragically stupid.
3: 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You push me up against the wall. Push me up against the wall. She grabs me by the collar. She pushes me up against the wall. She says, don't you ever. She's got spit flying out of her mouth. Don't you ever suggest that you bring a canine unit to a place where I am. And I go, hey, just, you know, don't smoke weed that day. And she goes, I am weed. I am weed.
5: I forgot about that. I was so mad.
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5: I hate.
3: And she still tours on that sometimes.
5: I know.
3: She does some fan cons. 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
5: fine.
3: You
5: are going to make people believe this.
3: She does some fan cons.
5: And then the real Shake and Bake girl is going to be like, who's this imposter?
3: Oh, I hope the real Shake and Bake girl comes and kicks your ass.
5: Why? I didn't
3: right
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3: In the streets.
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1: 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Y'all think of chores, though? 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
1: It's in the low 80s Thursday. Extensive cloud cover around and, of course, active weather. Showers, thunder showers. Watch for gusty wind and heavy rain from some of them. They'll continue overnight. Lingering showers early Friday, low 80s. And then Saturday, additional scattered showers and storms with highs back in the mid-80s. We'll crank it into the upper 80s and dry out at the end of the weekend. I'm meteorologist Tom Ackerman with your LEX 18 Storm Tracker forecast on Z-Rock 103. 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

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Now you do what they told you. 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
10: How churchy
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10: bread.
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18: spoon
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18: Bread.
16: Oh, God, don't. No, it's I'm the not. Worst and mistake I've made in my life, and I was addicted to heroin. And I'm telling you, try to bite a spoon bread. 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
13: aren't so much bad as they are tragically stupid.
14: 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Was it like a sanctioned match? 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
13: aren't so much bad as they are tragically stupid.
16: 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I'm not going to lie. Come on, you're not a little curious?
14: First place in Stanton's Got Talent. Oh, I'm so nervous.
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17: Highs in the low 80s Thursday. Extensive cloud cover around and, of course, active weather. Showers, thunder showers. Watch for gusty wind and heavy rain from some of them. They'll continue overnight. Lingering showers early Friday, low 80s, and then Saturday, additional scattered showers and storms with highs back in the mid-80s. We'll crank it into the upper 80s and dry out at the end of the weekend. Meteorologist Tom Ackerman with your LEX 18 Storm Tracker forecast on Z-Rock 103, the rock station.
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5: 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Don't you ever suggest that you bring a canine unit to a place where I am. 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And she goes, I am weed. 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
9: 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What's my middle name?
8: I know it's nerdy.
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9: No, it's okay. My first name, you idiot! That's my first
10: you had
9: name!
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8: If they've got a ghost outfit on, you can't see the bees underneath. Do you see what I'm saying? I explained this to you before. No, it's going to be a bee. I swear there's a bee under there. It's under the ghost outfit. That is stupid. Jesus Christ.
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2: 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She does some fan cons. 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
4: do
2: in
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6: In the low 80s Thursday, extensive cloud cover around, and of course, active weather, showers, thunder showers. Watch for gusty wind and heavy rain from some of them. They'll continue overnight. Lingering showers early Friday, low 80s, and then Saturday, additional scattered showers and storms with highs back in the mid-80s. We'll crank it into the upper 80s and dry out at the end of the weekend. Meteorologist Tom Ackerman with your LEX18 Storm Tracker forecast on Z-Rock 103. 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
10: 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Oh, God. 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I paid $1.26 for this.
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10: Highs in the low 80s Thursday. Extensive cloud cover around and, of course, active weather. Showers, thunder showers. Watch for gusty wind and heavy rain from some of them. They'll continue overnight. Lingering showers early Friday, low 80s, and then Saturday, additional scattered showers and storms with highs back in the mid-80s. We'll crank it into the upper 80s and dry out at the end of the weekend. I'm meteorologist Tom Ackerman with your LEX 18 Storm Tracker forecast on Z-Rock 103, the rock station.
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9: Exactly.
8: We start out okay.
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9: Nothing in my life surprises me less than finding out you sleep like an a-hole. 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
3: 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A bear approached the pond and tried to steal the trout from his fishing pole.
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9: Like, seriously, it's three. 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Are you even done? I don't know. Oh, God. These potatoes look weird. I paid $1.26 for this.
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1: Highs in the low 80s Thursday. Extensive cloud cover around and, of course, active weather. Showers, thunder showers. Watch for gusty wind and heavy rain from some of them. They'll continue overnight. Lingering showers early Friday, low 80s. And then Saturday, additional scattered showers and storms with highs back in the mid-80s. We'll crank it into the upper 80s and dry out at the end of the weekend. I'm meteorologist Tom Ackerman with your LEX18 Storm Tracker forecast on Z-Rock 103, the rock station.
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7: 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Yeah, it's just a comfortable position. 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Nothing weird about that. Nothing. What? Eyes are up here, man.
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7: 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Do it again.
8: I'm okay. Oh, I smell coffee. That burned. That was worse than lightning. That was worse than lightning. I forgot I had my coffee in my...
7: 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I gotta get that. Most redneck thing. That was worse than lightning.
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7: Like
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1: You didn't think I'd know that one? 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
1: 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My first name, you idiot. 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
11: 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Are you kidding me? Sorry, Earl. 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
6: 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I'm Deidre with your afternoon traffic.
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18: 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It's under the ghost outfit. 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Jesus Christ.
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23: Highs in the low 80s Thursday. Extensive cloud cover around and, of course, active weather. Showers, thunder showers. Watch for gusty wind and heavy rain from some of them. They'll continue overnight. Lingering showers early Friday, low 80s. And then Saturday, additional scattered showers and storms with highs back in the mid-80s. We'll crank it into the upper 80s and dry out at the end of the weekend. I'm meteorologist Tom Ackerman with your LEX 18 Storm Tracker forecast on Z-Rock 103. 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
3: We have a report of an injury collision, Old Frankfort Pike at Elkchester Road. Three vehicles are involved. It is a very narrow roadway, so use caution in the area. I'm Deidre with your afternoon traffic.
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11: aren't so much bad as they are tragically stupid.
1: California mother is urging caution after the two-year-old daughter was mistakenly served a glass of wine instead of apple juice at a restaurant.
13: So did the kid enjoy it? Like, drink
1: so,
13: it all?
1: So the kid drank it all.
14: Hell yeah.
1: Yeah, he did. This is how the mother noticed that something was amiss, right?
13: I hope the kid's an angry drunk.
14: I love you, Mom. I love you big.
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11: aren't so much bad as they are tragically stupid.
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13: I did not.
1: I literally just heard you burp. 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
13: no.
1: that. Man.
13: That did not happen.
1: You just burped and kept going.
13: No, and if I had, it would be because I've got this Coke Zero.
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1: We have a report of a non-injury accident, Citation Boulevard at Leestown Road. Vehicles are in the intersection and several lanes are blocked, so use caution in the area. Also, police continue at the scene of an injury accident, Old Frankfort Pike at Elkchester Road. Three vehicles reportedly involved there, and the roadway is shut down in both directions. I'm Deidre with your afternoon traffic.
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1: aren't so much bad as they are tragically stupid.
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2: 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You know? 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
2: leg on a 4-foot counter and just lean my knee on it. You know? Nothing weird about that. Nothing. What? Eyes are up here, man.
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1: aren't so much bad as they are tragically stupid.
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4: Highs in the low 80s Thursday. Extensive cloud cover around and, of course, active weather. Showers, thunder showers. Watch for gusty wind and heavy rain from some of them. They'll continue overnight. Lingering showers early Friday, low 80s. And then Saturday, additional scattered showers and storms with highs back in the mid 80s. We'll crank it into the upper 80s and dry out at the end of the weekend. I'm meteorologist Tom Ackerman with your LEX 18 Storm Tracker forecast on Z-Rock 103. 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
4: We have an update for you on an injury collision that happened earlier this afternoon, Old Frankfort Pike at Elkchester Road. Three vehicles were involved. Old Frankfort Pike is now reopened, but Elkchester Road is closed. Motorists can expect continued delays on Old Frankfort Pike and on Alexandria Drive as well, so avoid the area if at all possible. Have a great evening. I'm Deidre with your afternoon traffic.
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1: 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You know? Yeah, it's a comfortable position. I put my leg on a 4-foot counter and just lean my knee on it, you know? Nothing weird about that. Nothing. What? Eyes are up here, man.
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1: 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A bull came up behind me. I guess he thought I was interested. Okay. Next thing I know, I stood up and then I had to punch him in the face. That's the thing you go into therapy for. You ever punch a horny bull? I punched a horny bull!
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13: 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Like,
1: they have to make the instructions on that so easy that even you can do it, and they couldn't do that. I'll give them that. Whoever wrote the instructions on it could not underestimate the amount of idiocy that they would encounter with you. They could not. I envy people who haven't met you yet.
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12: aren't so much bad as they are tragically stupid.
1: Don't forget, MJ was in fact the Shake and Bake girl from 1983 to 1987.
13: I hate.
1: And she still tours on that sometimes.
13: I know.
1: She does some fan cons. You're being shy, and that's
13: fine.
1: You
13: are going to make people believe this.
1: She does some fan cons.
13: And then the real Shake and Bake girl is going to be like, who's this imposter?
1: Oh, I hope the real Shake and Bake girl comes and kicks your ass.
13: Why? I didn't
1: right
13: do anything.
1: In the streets.
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13: What are we doing?
1: What
13: are we doing?
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13: No, this took a weird turn and I did it.
1: Yeah. Yeah, you did.
13: I did.
1: Yeah, you did it. That's right. It took a weird turn and it's all because of you. We are getting weird looks from across the hall, the AM station.
13: Yeah. They're just jealous of how hot we are.
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12: aren't so much bad as they are tragically stupid.
1: She over-massaged herself. 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That is the most Southside thing anyone's ever done.
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13: It's happened. It happens to people all the time. Pretty sure that there's a warning label on that says, like, Many
14: does it start with
13: over...
14: hey dummy?
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1: Oh, like you are.
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17: Highs in the low 80s Thursday. Extensive cloud cover around and, of course, active weather. Showers, thunder showers. Watch for gusty wind and heavy rain from some of them. They'll continue overnight. Lingering showers early Friday, low 80s. And then Saturday, additional scattered showers and storms with highs back in the mid-80s. We'll crank it into the upper 80s and dry out at the end of the weekend. Meteorologist Tom Ackerman with your LEX 18 Storm Tracker forecast on Z-Rock 103. 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
6: aren't so much bad as they are tragically stupid.
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5: What?
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7: 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You know? 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
7: 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Nothing weird about that. Nothing. What? Eyes are up here, man.
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6: aren't so much bad as they are tragically stupid.
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7: 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Out of our friendship, I won't say that.
5: Thank you.
7: You're welcome. But the other one...
1: Here we go again. 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
6: aren't so much bad as they are tragically stupid.
8: 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He's been struck 7 times. 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A bear approached the pond and tried to steal the trout from his fishing pole.
7: No!
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6: aren't so much bad as they are tragically stupid.
7: You're the only person for whom just crack an egg is too complicated. The instructions are the name.
8: Like, seriously, it's three. It's like the potatoes come in one pouch, the cheese comes another, the bacon comes another, and it's like, microwave for this and take out and stir some more. Are you even done? I don't know. Oh, watch. Oh, God. These potatoes look weird. I paid $1.26 for this.
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7: Shipping is $700.
8: No, I have to check. 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
7: 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Fat Becca will deliver it right to your house. Two questions, MJ. How much is the calendar? And how much for a weekend with Fat Becca? Sir! Cat pervert! Cat pervert!
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6: aren't so much bad as they are tragically stupid.
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3: Why? 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
2: 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Whoever wrote the instructions on it could not underestimate the amount of idiocy that they would encounter with you. 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
2: 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Do it again.
3: I'm okay. Oh, I smell coffee. That burn. That was worse than lightning. I forgot I had my coffee in my...
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1: aren't so much bad as they are tragically stupid.
2: You're the only person for whom just crack an egg is too complicated. The instructions are the name.
3: Like, seriously, it's three. It's like the potatoes come in one pouch, the cheese comes another, the bacon comes another, and it's like, microwave for this and take out and stir some more. Are you even done? I don't know. Oh, God. These potatoes look weird. I paid $1.26 for this.
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2: Man.
3: That did not happen.
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